You know, for a professional musician, inspiration can come in the strangest places. Like for Journey's Neil Sean, when he was writing Wheel in the Sky. 99.1 PLR, it's Alan Lamberti in for John Kamal. He got it from the hood of his car while he was waiting at a gas station. He wrote the verse, the B section, the chorus within minutes while pumping his own gas. So I guess the wheel in the sky is actually the steering wheel.

0: 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Prizes totaling $40,000. A grand prize of $25,000 for the heaviest catch. The Bluefish Tournament to end all bluefish tournaments. This is your year. Clear the calendar. 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

Every night at this time, John Kamal gives you his talk nerdy to me, but he knows way more nerd trivia than I do. But I'll still hook you up with tickets. Alabama Shakes, September 1st, the Hartford Healthcare Amphitheater in Bridgeport. I've got a pair of tickets for you to the show coming up in 15 minutes on 99.1 PLR.

0: Can't believe August really starting to wind down. 99.1 PLR. It's Alan Lamberti in for John Kamal. And the first big concert of September is happening on that very first day. It's Alabama Shakes. They're going to be in Bridgeport over at the Hartford Healthcare Amphitheater. And I'm sending you one lucky texter texting the word Alabama. A-L-A-B-A-M-A. Text Alabama right now for your chance to win a pair of tickets. All you got to do is text Alabama to 203-882-9757. Good luck.
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most famous mandolin song? I mean, Maggie May uses a mandolin. There's some Led Zeppelin songs, too. Bruce Hornsby wrote a song called Mandolin Rain. Maybe that's number one. But Losing My Religion, certainly number two. 99.1 PLR.

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Well, before we see the Foo Fighters October 4th at Mohegan Sun, they've got a gig that they just announced today where they're the opening act. 99.1 BLR, Alan Lamberti in for John Kamal. Now, who could the Foo Fighters possibly open up for? How about AC/DC in St. Louis? It was an unexpected announcement today, and those fans must be going absolutely crazy. They cannot wait for that show on September 8th.

0: 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It just happens to be the heaviest bluefish caught in Long Island Sound that weekend. 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
1: 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How long are you going to be down here?
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0: Thanks, Bobby Crabtree Chevrolet of New Haven. Right off exit 51 off 95 under the giant American flag.
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0: It looks like it's fading out a little bit, but actually it's still going.
1: Mm.
0: Yeah, because you're seeing stuff still flying.
1: Yeah.
2: Is that when it maybe came off the water and onto the land? Right?
1: Well, you saw it, AJ. What'd you see?
0: The whole thing showed when they pick it up, it's actually on the land.
2: Ah.
0: It's actually coming ashore. So it just kind of like starts going like left along the shoreline.
1: Yeah, that guy would be like, Chaz, where are you?
0: Right.
3: It's huge.
0: Oh, my God.
3: Like, yeah. Is that a tornado? Yeah. Yeah, it is.
0: Yeah.
2: It's destroying everything.
0: Yeah. And it is tall too, man. This thing's like sky high, like huge.
2: Oh, yeah.
1: Nassau County Executive Bruce Blakeman said, you know, we had a tornado.
0: Tornado!
1: Yeah. Well, there's a bunch of other words, but basically, yeah. Chaz, we had a tornado and right. left damage.
0: Right.
1: Yeah.
2: Wow.
1: So, but no one injured. That's good.
0: Tore the place up pretty good, though.
1: Tore it up good.
0: Yeah, it really did. There's some work to be done there.
1: Can't wait to hear what the insurance companies say.
0: Right.
1: I don't see tornado in your insurance
0: right.
1: policy.
0: Right.
1: See
0: here, right.
1: All right. Let's talk about aliens.
0: Okay.
2: Ooh.
0: Nice.
1: There's been a lot of talk about aliens the last couple of years.
0: Yeah.
1: More and more former presidents, generals,
0: pilots.
1: Retired pilots.
0: Yeah.
1: They all been saying, yeah, we saw something.
0: About that, yeah.
1: Dr. Eric Davis is a scientist who worked for the Pentagon's UFO program. He says he's seen evidence of 4 alien bodies.
4: My name is Dr. Eric Davis. I'm an astrophysicist and a chief scientist in the U.S. defense intelligence industry. I've seen classified and proprietary defense industry evidence.
0: Looking for the news report.
1: Oh, the news report. Okay.
0: This is a statement.
1: All right, well, it's too late.
0: Yeah.
1: Go ahead, play it.
4: Intelligence industry evidence that the American public and the world have a right to see. That included photographs and documentation of retrieved craft and alien bodies, but I'm prevented from publicly sharing this evidence because of the threat to my security clearances, employment, and the potential for civil or criminal penalties.
1: Wouldn't what he's saying right now screw up?
0: I would think, yeah.
2: That should do it.
1: He's like, this is just a surface.
0: Right.
1: The stuff that I really know would screw up my security. This doesn't screw up your security clearance?
0: Yeah, seriously, yeah.
1: Go ahead.
3: That was it.
1: That was it? Okay.
3: All right, and then
1: let's get to the Foo Fighters opening for AC/DC. This could be the biggest and best rock bill of the year.
0: Awesome.
1: Foo Fighters have just stepped up to fill the opening slot for AC/DC during their upcoming St. Louis tour stop at the Dome at America's Center on September 8th. AC/DC has been touring with the Pretty Reckless, who will not appear on that date.
0: Okay.
1: So the Foo Fighters stepped in, and Dave Grohl's excited. And how about those lucky ticket holders?
0: It's going to be loud. It's going to be very loud.
2: You have
0: Dave Grohl shouting and then AC/DC shouting.
2: Oh, man. That's going to be epic.
1: Coming up, dumbass news. Influencers attacked by sharks while taking selfies.
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9: Cloudy today with temperatures in the mid-70s. Checking out the roads on 95. There's southbound delays heading into Route 8. Route 8 is slow southbound heading into 95. Metro North is running on or close. 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
10: Okay, well, this is fun. Let's see. We got influencers told to stop taking pictures with sharks because they keep getting bit.
11: Okay.
10: I say keep going.
11: Right. Now the sharks know what to eat.
10: Yeah. We got a Florida guy who stole a BMW, then shot at his mother's house while his mom was inside.
11: Keyword Florida?
10: Not very nice.
11: No.
10: Yeah, it's kind of like Florida Man Friday.

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2: Influencers being told to stop taking pictures with sharks because they keep getting bitten. Isn't this our prayers being answered?
3: Yes, it is.
4: Natural consequences.
3: It's called thinning the herd, yes.
2: Thinning the herd.
3: Right. We like dumb folks like this.
4: Why did the lion eat my face?
3: Right.
2: A rise in social media content creators swimming with sea creatures has worried experts who are seeing videos every single week of people swimming dangerously close, touching sharks, and even riding them.
3: Yeah, they're not pets. They're not dolphins. You're wrong.
4: Anything for likes.
3: Wrong fin.
2: Well, I just like that some of these content creators or, quote, influencers saying, I need to get more attention than everybody else, so what can I do?
3: Yeah. How can I stick out?
2: How can I stick out?
3: Right.
2: Yeah, you
4: I
2: get
4: show,
2: your arm
4: How can I show
2: off?
4: My body? Right. How can I show my body scantily clothed moving underwater?
2: I have no problem with that, by the way.
3: Yeah.
2: just, if we're being honest right. here.
4: That's just, what most of them are.
3: Just stand next to it.
2: It is correct.
3: Yeah.
2: Like, if you're a hot girl in a bikini.
3: Yeah.
2: Near a shark.
3: Right.
2: Near a pickup truck.
3: Yep.
2: Puppies.
3: All of a sudden, I stop scrolling.
2: An apple tree.
3: I stop scrolling. Standing there breathing.
2: Knitting.
3: Right.
2: I would never watch knitting, but.
3: Right. Had an insurance seminar.
2: Right.
3: Wow. I'm interested now.
2: Ruth has some audio. What do you have?
5: This is a report that was on BBC.
2: Okay.
6: This influencer is swimming with a shark. Videos like these have racked up hundreds of millions of views. But some content creators have been criticized for getting too close. And sometimes, things go wrong.
2: What happened? Ruth, what happened there? Did they show video?
5: They were showing a video and kind of swim by the shark. It was like, oh.
4: His last words were,
2: right. Yeah. Right.
3: Then you see the shark has the camera. How you doing?
6: But in less than a year, at least three influencers have been bitten.
7: Sharks are also not teddy bears that you can go up and cuddle, and you wouldn't do this to a polar bear or to a lion. There is no way you are promoting conservation by getting up close to a shark and being bitten by one.
6: Researchers at the International Shark Attack.
2: I love the arrogance in their voices. And it's not them. Right. It's just how they speak.
3: For God's sake, you're so stupid.
2: They're so far above all of this.
3: It's not a teddy bear.
4: I love it. It sounds like a nature documentary. Here you see the influencer in its wild element.
6: I've told.
2: This is the new shark food.
3: Yeah,
2: the influencer.
3: It is, yes.
6: Have told us that in the last 3 years, they've noticed a marked increase in the number of people being bitten trying to get footage of sharks. This is Ocean Ramsey, one of the best-known shark divers.
5: Now he's talking to an influencer.
8: My intent with all of my content has never been to gain...
2: Of course, she's American.
3: Right.
2: Of course. Damn it.
3: Right.
2: I was like, all
3: right. Right. Yeah.
2: I wanted to hear a Florida person,
3: right.
2: But with a British accent.
3: Right.
2: Damn it.
3: Right. British accent, foreign mentality.
4: Isn't that like Cockney? Wouldn't that
3: and
4: be?
3: Now?
2: The yes, Cockney.
4: I was in the water. Swimming with them sharks.
3: I was in the water and the damn thing bit me. I didn't get over it, damn it. As you can see with my good arm, I'm holding the camera.
4: Crikey.
2: All right.
8: Gain views, it's to gain protection for sharks.
6: But many shark scientists have criticized you, haven't they? For getting so close to the sharks and touching them that they say is harmful to the sharks, that it causes them stress.
8: I'm not actually harming the shark. All of my work and what I share is respecting and observing from a distance.
4: In your thong.
3: Oh.
4: That is her.
3: Right.
4: With her cheeks out
2: oh,
4: in
2: man.
4: All her videos.
2: Wow.
4: Okay.
5: Actually.
3: Right.
2: She looks like Lara Croft. Well, maybe.
4: Butt
2: like,
4: cheeks.
2: Maybe right. If Lara Croft was in a porn.
3: Right.
4: Butt cheeks.
2: I don't mind that.
3: Those
2: I
3: are good
2: really
3: eat.
2: Don't. Just don't touch the shark.
3: It looks like good eating, honestly.
2: Leave the shark alone. Leave Sharky alone.
3: I want to bite it myself.
2: Yeah, what shark wouldn't want to take a bite out of that?
3: Seriously.
2: Oh, my God.
4: Oh. Well, I mean, it's working.
3: Yeah.
4: She's got quite a following.
3: Right.
2: What's her following?
4: Let's see. Ocean Ramsey. Ocean, is that a real name, by the way?
3: Ocean.
2: No.
4: Her name just happens to be. Oh, she has 2.6 million followers on Instagram.
3: Of course
4: she does.
3: Yeah.
2: Yeah.
4: Ocean.
3: I'm guessing that butt shot helped.
4: She's a model.
0: Right.
4: Hmm.
5: Mm-hmm.
0: And snack.
2: Mm-hmm.
0: Yes.
2: Mm-hmm. Mm-hmm.
0: Right.
2: Is there more to this?
5: A little bit more.
2: Okay.
5: So he's like, you shouldn't be touching the sharks. She's like, I observed them from a distance. And then he says this.
1: However, you're best known for touching the great whites and trying to ride their dorsal fins, aren't you?
8: They're not. That's a couple seconds over multiple decades of my career.
2: Sharks.
3: Her career.
0: You still did it.
3: Yeah.
2: Over the career, last me and my phone.
3: Yeah, the last 5 minutes. Yeah.
0: It's a couple seconds over a decade.
3: Yeah, that's all it takes, a couple of seconds.
2: Mm.
6: Are soaring in popularity.
2: I don't know. Who's the dumbass here? Her or the judgy British snobs?
0: I'm going with her still. Yeah.
2: I've warmed up to her after seeing her tushy.
0: Yeah.
2: I'm on her side now.
0: I would have better.
9: Jazz and AJ in the morning.
2: All right. On the board. Next.
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15: Cloudy today with temperatures in the mid-70s. Checking out the roads on 95. There's southbound delays by exit 44. Then it's stop and go southbound from exit 31 down to exit 21. Route 8 slows southbound into 95. 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With PLR Traffic, I'm John Lynch.
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2: It's wedding season, so we're going to do the top songs that shouldn't be played at a wedding reception.
3: Right.
2: 877-764-2535. Emma!
16: Good morning.
3: Good morning. Good morning.
16: I know you don't like the band, but I think the title's appropriate. I still haven't found what I'm looking for.
2: That should be.
3: That would kind of suck.
2: Yeah, that's not a great song, especially if it's the first dance.
3: Right. Yeah, why is the bride crying and leaving in a car?
2: Is that on the board?
3: That is not on the board. Very funny, though.
2: But a good one.
3: Yes.
16: Thank you.
2: Yeah, thank you.
3: Very nice.
2: Fish nipples?
17: I'm going to go with Down with OPP.
2: What is this now? Down with OPP?
4: Other people's
17: property. Yeah, other people's property.
3: Who down with OPP? Yeah, you know me. Who down with OPP? Yeah, you know me.
4: Everybody.
17: Yeah.
2: On the board?
3: No.
2: Not on the board.
17: Love it. Later.
2: All these songs are worthy, by the way. If it's not on the board, it should still be on a list somewhere that DJ should not play.
3: Exactly. But if you do, please film it.
2: At a wedding.
4: Yes. What about It Should Have Been Me?
3: Oh,
4: Should have been me.
3: Yeah.
2: No. Okay. I like the fact that you guys are singing every song.
3: Right.
2: Please continue this.
4: Okay. Oh, we can do that.
3: Tell us to stop.
4: It's a duet.
2: Pollingford.
18: Good morning, guys.
2: Hey.
3: Good morning.
18: How about, I just had it, but how was it?
2: I hate when that happens.
3: Right.
2: I'll come back.
3: It's a famous song.
2: Hungry Man.
19: Good morning.
2: Hi.
19: How about Another One Bites the Dust by Queen?
3: Another One Bites the Dust, huh?
2: That is...
3: That would definitely totally suck. Yeah.
2: That is on the board.
3: Yes, it is.
19: Have a great weekend, everybody.
2: Thank you.
3: Yeah.
2: Isn't this how... shouldn't this be how the groom gets introduced?
3: I would think, right? For us, it's funny. Yeah. The bride's family, not so much.
2: I'll bet you there are some people listening who use that as an intro.
3: Right.
2: Like, here they are, Mr. and Mrs.
3: Yeah. They say you may want to avoid this one or dancing to it after you're saying I do. Yes. Mm. Don't let them do that.
2: Pollingford, back to you.
18: She can dance.
3: She can dance.
18: Go out there with a word not to play.
2: Frank from Long Island. I'm not even acknowledging you, Paul. You had all that time to think.
3: Open a window.
2: Woo. Paul, Frank from Long Island.
20: How you guys doing?
3: Hey,
20: good
3: man.
20: Morning. Happy Friday.
2: Happy Friday.
3: Back at you.
20: All right, so it turns out to be exactly what the name of the song was, Crazy Train. We all came into Crazy Train, and she's my ex-wife now.
3: Nice.
20: All right, so let's enjoy that for a couple minutes. Enjoy your Friday, gentlemen.
2: Thank you.
3: How long did it last?
20: Well, you know what, man? Not 17 years. 17 years, two beautiful kids, man, two boys.
3: All right.
20: And,
2: there you go.
3: So it's a long ride.
20: Yeah, she's with my ex-friend now.
2: Oh,
3: really?
2: Okay.
3: Interesting. Yeah. Okay.
20: That's right. She's shot. That's
3: nice.
20: Low life, but whatever.
3: Yeah.
20: So I hope she's listening. All right, you guys have a great show.
3: All right, you too, man.
2: Thank you, brother.
3: Thanks,
20: all right,
3: sir.
20: Bye-bye.
2: All right, Crazy Train on the board?
3: No, it's not.
2: No, but, you know, that doesn't mean...
3: Great. Exactly.
2: Right.
3: Don't put it on there, yeah.
4: There's a bit of foreshadowing there.
3: Right.
2: Gene, East Haddam.
21: Hey, good morning.
2: Good morning.
21: I actually did this, but... Let's Get Drunk and Screw by Jimmy Buffett.
3: That's encouraged.
2: That should be.
3: That's a honeymoon song.
4: Yes.
2: Yeah. Yeah.
4: What everyone should be doing.
2: All right. So that one's not on the board.
3: No.
2: All right. Thank you, Gene. Chaz and AJ in the morning. We're doing on the board. Top songs that shouldn't be played at a wedding reception. 877-764-2535.

0: All right, this is the bride.
1: You know what? I hit the...
2: the word we can't say, yes.
1: Right.
2: Yeah.
1: I dipped out on crazy bitch.
2: Right.
1: And I left the F. Right. So if you're listening online, good for you.
2: You're having a real good time.
1: Yes. And we had to hit the dump button twice there.
3: Yeah. So she's
1: it is
3: like,
1: the bride singing.
3: Yeah. She's twerking down the aisle. There are children here watching this happen in this backyard wedding.
2: Right.
3: And did you get to the part with the groomsmen yet? They all have, like, bandanas on.
2: Right.
4: So elegant.
3: So good.
2: I like it. Quite a fun wedding.
1: Oh, yeah.
2: Free meth and everything. Yeah. The bride's all three teeth.
3: Till meth do us part.
2: How you doing? I want me to open a beer for you, dude.
1: Yeah, somebody commented, I feel like I will test positive for meth from just watching this.
3: You know what, though? They're all having fun.
2: Hey,
1: they're having a good time.
2: Exactly.
3: I bet that was a heck of a party.
1: Yeah. That is a Florida wedding, right?
2: Right.
3: It's got to be.
1: It's got to be.
2: Right. That is also on the board, by the way.
3: Is it really?
1: Is it?
2: Crazy Bitch with Buck Cherry. Exactly, yes. Labeling a partner with a song's insulting title contradicts the mutual respect and love meant to be honored on a wedding day, even if she is.
1: Billy from Seymour.
5: What's up? I'm going to a wedding tomorrow.
2: Nice.
1: Nice.
5: And I'm hoping that all of these songs are on there, but I'm going to guess Twisted Sisters, You're Gonna Burn in Hell.
1: That's a good one.
2: Yeah, that's from the bride's mom.
1: Not on the board.
2: Not on the board.
1: Not on the board, but should be.
2: Yes.
3: You should request it at the wedding.
2: Right.
5: I'll try. Good luck, Keith and Eva, tomorrow.
1: Oh, Keith and Eva.
2: All right.
1: Keith and Eva. Congratulations.
2: Yay!
1: Yes, and Sunday I'm going to a wedding. Derek and Emily, congratulations. Yay.
2: Congratulations. Yay.
1: I promise not to request any of these songs.
2: Who will? Do it.
1: Ramona.
6: Good morning.
1: Good morning.
2: Good morning, Ramona.
6: I Will Survive.
2: Yeah, it's more of a divorce song.
1: That's
2: actually
1: a breakup song, but that would be funny song to play at a wedding.
2: Yep. Every divorce lawyer would salivate on that one.
1: Not on the board?
2: Not on the board, no.
6: I have to say that after being married for so many years, I'm up this early on my way to my therapist's office.
3: Keeping them in business.
1: How many years have you been married?
6: Almost 33.
1: Ooh.
3: Wow. Almost.
1: Listen to the sigh.
2: Really? Yeah.
1: As she says it. Almost 33.
2: 33 of a life sentence. Yeah.
1: Are you really on your way to a therapist?
6: I am. Seriously. Appointments at 7:00. I go before I go to work.
1: And what's the thing on your mind today you're going to discuss with the therapist?
2: Your topic.
6: Divorced.
1: Oh, okay.
3: Oh.
2: Uh-huh. Self-explanatory.
6: Yeah.
2: Right.
1: So that I will survive. You should walk into the therapist's office singing that.
2: That's his hold music, actually.
6: I have.
1: Does he know you're going to get a divorce?
6: Oh, yeah. Oh, yeah, we've talked about
2: it. He sent her, yeah.
1: Oh, okay.
3: Well, you know what? The rest of your life is ahead of you.
2: Right.
1: Right.
6: Thank you very much.
1: There's no rule that people should stay together if they're miserable.
2: Exactly, right.
1: You should do the opposite.
6: Yeah.
1: Right? Yeah. And it's okay. Yeah. You know, people change.
2: Is that what marriage is all about?
6: Well, maybe I just need to call you guys every day and not have to deal with paying out of pocket for this. What
3: there
6: do you
3: go.
6: Think?
1: You
3: yes,
1: should
3: talk
1: do
3: about
1: it
3: right.
1: every day.
2: Right.
1: Call us every day.
2: And you can pay us if you like, too. That's cool.
6: I appreciate it.
1: My opinions are free.
6: It,
2: yes.
1: And worth every penny.
2: Yeah. Right.
1: All right.
6: I was about to say that part, but thank you for saying that.
1: Thank you, Ramona.
6: All right. Bye-bye.
1: All right. Thank you. All right, what did we miss here, AJ?
2: Okay, we missed Before He Cheats, Carrie Underwood. Bad Romance, Lady Gaga. Marry You by Bruno Mars. Gold Digger, Kanye West. Highway to Hell, AC/DC. You Give Love a Bad Name, Bon Jovi. And Unfaithful by Rihanna.
1: Well, it sounds like we missed all of them.
3: Yeah.
2: You got three.
1: Like, but three, okay. The Twitch room is doing very well. They picked off a lot of those.
2: You were nailing it. Mm-hmm. Call in next time.
1: All right, coming up in news, is it more surprising that this iconic music brand is closing? Or is it more surprising that they're still in business?
7: Jazz and AJ in the morning.
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20: Cloudy today with temperatures in the mid-70s. Check out the roads on 95. There's delays southbound from exit 33 down to exit 21. The Merritt Parkway a little slow southbound heading into the Black Rock Turnpike. 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With PLR Traffic, I'm John Lynch.
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1: All right, a mom says her favorite part of having kids is when they leave for college.
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5: Mm-hmm. We love our children, but not randomly, okay? We say, oh, my children are home. None of that bull.
4: When we were home, was there a favorite moment?
5: When you all were sleeping?
4: When we were home and awake.
5: I don't think it ever occurred to me.
4: You have not liked one part of being mothers?
5: Absolutely.
23: Well, happy Mother's Day.
3: I love her.
1: Oh my God. Wow. Yeah. It's that time of year.
3: Yes.
24: Wonderful time of the year.
1: The kids are going back to school.
3: Yes. Back to the classroom.
25: Right.
24: The kids jingle belling and
1: so do you feel a little... So Heidi, you came in, you're like,
3: yeah.
1: Man, I have not had a moment of solace.
3: No. We just got back from Vermont last night. And, you know, if you're a mom, I guess any parent. No, a mom.
1: Okay. Can we can we deem this area of the show... Where parents can call in and speak freely.
3: Yes, yes. Please.
1: And not be judged.
3: Right. Let's have some Ramona therapy time, okay?
1: Okay.
3: Right, listen to me. When my husband packs for a vacation, it's a backpack and he's done.
1: Right.
3: When I pack for the vacation, it's everything we actually need.
1: Right.
3: I'm packing for two tiny humans and myself, and it's a whole thing.
1: How old are the girls now?
3: They're eight. Okay. Twins. They're eight. All right. You know, and so I do all the mental.
2: So 10 years ago.
1: Hey, shouldn't they be able to fend for themselves at this point?
3: Well, yeah. I asked them now to pack their own bags.
1: Yeah.
3: And you should see the crap.
1: It's like, what is it? Like chicken nuggets
3: it's
1: and
3: like
1: juice boxes?
3: Yeah. Makeup.
1: Makeup.
3: Squishy dumplings.
1: Right.
3: Their tablets.
2: Why is there a rock in here?
3: Yeah. Minecraft figurines. Right. Like just random crap that they don't need.
1: Right. So not all the stuff.
3: Yeah.
1: Right.
3: I pack Bicycle. All the real stuff. So I don't, I just haven't had a moment to myself all summer.
2: Jeez, you sound okay.
3: I'm an extroverted introvert, so like I need that alone time, and I'm not getting it.
2: Right.
3: So I'm like, look at me, look at my hair. Like you're watching, like look at me. I'm frazzled. I need a break.
2: Right. We should mention she's wearing a Slayer shirt.
3: So I'm looking forward to them going back to school, but I also feel guilty about that too. I feel
1: Why?
3: Like I'm not supposed to feel that way because I love them. I do. I love
2: can tell.
3: Them.
2: I love them. All it's the like, damn stuff that they bring.
3: When they were babies, I'd be like, I can't just go to sleep. But then I'd sit there and just look at them and miss them because they were sleeping.
1: Right. Right.
2: Yeah, observe them.
3: It's that constant balance.
2: Oh, that's quiet. They're still breathing, right? Yes. Yeah.
3: So, yeah, I'll be that mom at the end of the driveway.
1: I would see parents with three kids at a restaurant, in a store, or wherever.
2: Yeah.
1: And, you know, the kids are going nuts.
2: Yeah.
1: And you could just see, like, these people are the right people to do this. You know, but you could see on their face, they're like, I'm at my limit right now.
2: Right. They're dead
1: As
2: inside.
1: As a human being.
2: They're dead inside, yeah.
1: This is all I can't take anymore. Right. Please. Like, they're blinking to me.
2: Right.
1: Morse code, Morse code. Help.
2: Yeah.
1: Help.
2: Are they doing it with a hand, with a thumb? And
3: You know, because you can't truly relax on vacation if you have little kids. You can't. You're just constantly looking for, like, okay, what thing can kill them?
1: Like, right. Which one's crying?
2: Yeah.
1: Can you all just cry simultaneously, right. Get it done, and then let's all be happy?
2: Yeah, cry period,
1: you
2: then
1: can't,
2: it's over.
1: Right. You can't do it.
2: Yeah.
1: Like, which one's jealous over this one? Uh-huh. Which one wants this?
2: Right.
1: Which one wants that? Now that one has that, these
2: that
1: two
2: one,
1: need that.
2: Yeah, where'd that one go? Yeah,
1: I wouldn't be able to manage it. That's why, you know, we only had one.
2: Yeah, how did you find that?
3: I don't know. Having twins was a blessing because they keep each other busy.
1: Right.
3: Built-in playmate.
1: Mm.
2: Nice. Again, two cats at once, yeah.
3: Yeah.
1: Yeah.
2: This way
3: right.
2: They both play with
3: That's
2: each other.
3: That's a thing.
1: Yeah. You just leave them in the house, lock the door.
2: Exactly.
1: Go out to dinner.
2: All right, just give me yarn, boy. They're all set. Happy as hell.
1: Well, it's that time. They're all going off to school now, so.
2: Yes. Yeah.
24: It's the most wonderful time of the year.
1: All right, you want to talk about Columbia House?
2: Sure.
1: Did you hear they're closing?
2: Finally, after all these years.
1: Does everybody remember Columbia House?
2: Oh, yeah. The first scam ever.
1: That's kind of an old person thing, right? Like, if you're 30, you don't remember Columbia House, right?
2: Well, they're around for 71 years, so I think there are people who still remember them.
1: But were they suckering, like, 30-year-olds 15 years
2: CDs
1: ago into, like, 8 CD?
3: Really? Oh, I remember that.
1: Yeah. It was the club.
2: Yeah. Used to be vinyl, and it was vinyl cassettes.
1: It was 8 records for a penny,
2: yeah.
1: And then they went to cassettes,
2: yep.
1: And then they went to CDs.
2: Yep.
1: Columbia House, the mail order retailer that introduced generations of Americans to new music through its 12 CDs for a penny pitch, is shutting down.
3: Oh.
1: I mean, the shocker here is that they're still open.
3: Right.
1: Like, nobody buys albums, CDs, cassettes anymore.
2: Can we mail those pennies in and maybe help them out?
3: DVDs were their latest thing. I'm looking at their website.
2: Right, the last thing they had.
3: But those are on the way out.
2: Right.
1: Yeah, I'm just shocked that it took this long.
2: Right.
1: But, it would be like in a TV guide or in a magazine, and mm-hmm. it would be a full-page ad.
2: Yeah.
1: And it would have pictures of the CDs or the cassettes or the albums or the 8-tracks or whatever.
2: And you actually taped the penny to the card.
1: You taped the penny.
2: Yeah. To the card.
1: To the card.
2: The postage was already paid. It probably costed more to mail it.
1: Right. Now, if you didn't tape the penny, would they still give you the... You know?
2: I don't know. I taped my penny. I had the penny.
1: I taped my penny.
2: I was honest in that respect. Mm. When the bill came later, when they kept sending stuff afterwards, was a big problem.
1: No, this is what they did wrong. They would send you the worst records ever.
2: Yeah.
1: Automatically. And if you didn't send them back,
3: they would charge you.
1: Charged full freight.
2: Yes.
1: So that was the part of the deal that everyone was like, I don't want this. I don't have time to go to the post office.
2: Right.
1: This isn't Amazon days.
2: Yeah. Yet.
1: We weren't accustomed to going to the post office.
2: Yeah. I was just surprised. I remember my dad going, another goddamn thing came from Columbia House. Uh-oh.
3: Remember, what was the movie one? Redbox?
2: Redbox, yeah.
3: You'd have to like, go to a little kiosk to rent a DVD.
2: Yeah.
1: Isn't that how Netflix started, too?
3: Yeah.
2: I think so, yeah.
1: Yeah.
0: Yeah. Netflix was mail.
1: Yeah. So, yeah, they're going out of business.
2: Shame. Sad. Mm.
1: Does anyone remember, like, not this, not the Columbia House, but does anyone remember what their first record was that they bought?
3: Oh,
1: With their own money. Yeah. Not that, like, your parents handed down to
2: right.
1: you. Like, what was the first record you actually bought?
2: It's embarrassing.
3: Mine was at the book fair in, oh my gosh, what was it, sixth or seventh grade? It was the Jimi Hendrix Experience.
2: Wow.
3: And that's when I started playing guitar. Yeah.
2: That's cool.
1: That's a real good one.
3: Yeah.
1: Do you remember what it cost?
3: No. It was a cassette.
1: The cassettes.
2: Okay. Nice.
3: And then for my birthday in eighth grade, I got The Great Southern Trendkill by Pantera on cassette.
1: Oh, wow.
2: Huh.
3: Yeah.
2: Wow. You had cool stuff.
1: Ruth?
0: Mine was Madonna, Like a Virgin, the album.
1: Okay. What else is on there besides Like a Virgin?
2: The cover was great for that.
0: I think Dress You Up, Material Girl.
1: Oh, all right. Yeah, that's a good one.
0: Dress You Up in My Love.
2: Just like that, yep.
0: I was loved Madonna. It took me a while to transition into like rock and metal.
2: Right.
1: What did it?
0: As cool as Heidi. What's that?
1: What did it? What got you to go from Madonna to Guns N' Roses?
0: Bon Jovi was kind of my gateway.
1: Okay.
0: They were kind of safe.
1: It's a crossover.
0: You know? Yeah, exactly.
2: It kind of looked like Madonna, but it's rock.
1: It's kind of, he had hair like Madonna.
3: What am exactly. I feeling? Yeah. What is this feeling?
2: This guy's so pretty.
0: Yeah. And then the first time I saw Guns N' Roses, I was like, oh, they're so icky. They're so dirty. I can't like them. Like, wait a minute. No, I really, really like them.
1: Oh,
0: they're
1: so like bad. You like the bad boys.
2: Right.
0: They're so bad.
1: I'm just looking up Like a Virgin, the album, what was on the... Like a Virgin, Material
0: Angel,
1: Girl,
0: I think was
1: Angel in the Groove, Dress You Up.
0: Mm-hmm.
2: Now the cover was nice.
1: And the video, like the video, like she was the thing.

0: burning with embarrassment for you.
1: I actually feel a trail going down my ass. I feel a sweat rolling down my back right now.
2: Was it a single, just this song?
3: It was a single.
0: Yeah, this is a big hit.
2: So over and over.
1: I think Sweet Gypsy Rose is the flip side.
0: So you would sit there and you would pick up the needle and put it back, and like you would hear this like 50 times in a row.
1: It was until my dad broke it.
2: In your tough skin jeans.
0: In your tough skin jeans. And I just picture you have like a straw hat, like one of those Carnival Barker hats.
1: I ordered one, never came.
0: What are you singing? Is it like a hairbrush or something?
1: Of course, the rat brush. Yeah. That's right. More microphone-y.
0: Oh.
4: Somewhere right now, Tony Lennon just woke up with
2: like torture.
4: Yeah.
2: Remember in The Walking Dead where they played one song on a loop torturing that guy?
4: Right.
2: That would be the song.
4: Would this be it?
2: Oh, yes. Maybe that's the song for AJ in a Box.
0: Right. Ooh. Oh, he would love it.
4: So is this a prison? This is a prison
1: song. He's coming home from prison.
0: From prison. And it's like, if I see a yellow ribbon around the tree.
1: Right. Yeah, because at the end he goes, now the whole damn bus is cheering, and I can't believe what I see. 100 yellow ribbons around the old oak tree.
2: Wow. Oh, I thought it was like coming back from war.
4: Yeah, no, it's prison.
0: There was,
1: he says prison.
0: He does say prison?
4: Yeah.
0: Okay, because there was something, because it was really during the Vietnam War era.
1: Yeah. We all stood when the hostages came back from Iran. They put all the yellow ribbons on the trees.
0: Yeah.
1: Well, I was a dork. I have no excuse.
0: Oh, I'm embarrassed. Wash off that.

0: Funk.
1: Still love me?
2: 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The time is now to explore the outdoors in the Elm City. Hike the mountains, bike the trails, or even shred up the skate park. New Haven, we've got it all. 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
16: Cloudy today with temperatures in the mid-70s. Check out the roads on 95. There's some southbound delays by exit 44. Then it slows southbound from exit 28 down to exit 11. It's slow on the Merritt Parkway southbound into the Black Rock Turnpike. 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
0: All right, we have a Secretary of State being arrested for public drunkenness. Right. And how many beers does he admit to having?
1: How does he know he was drunk?
0: How many beers did he have, and how many beers did he admit to having? That's coming up in Dumbass News. We're asking the tribe, what is the first record or music that they purchased with their own money? Airline Jimmy?
5: Good morning, everybody. Sounds like you're all having a good time.
17: Hello.
5: I remember back when I got my first record player for Christmas, and my mom, she gifted me Hanky Panky, but my first record I ever bought...
0: That you bought?
5: Was,
1: right, you bought.
5: Yeah, I purchased, was the Monkees Headquarters album, because I liked, you know, the end credits of their TV program, For Pete's Sake, that's the name of the song. For Pete's Sake.
0: Remember the television show, The Monkees?
1: Remember the TV show, yeah.
0: Yeah.
5: I used to love it.
0: What was the song called at the end?
5: For Pete's Sake.
1: For Pete's Sake.
0: For Pete's Sake.
1: For Pete's Sake, yeah.
5: It's the closing credits. In this generation.
1: Right.
0: I'll find it.
1: Yeah.
5: Yeah. All right.
0: Thank you.
1: Yeah, that was a dad yelling.
5: Have a good one.
0: All right, you too.
1: That was a dad yelling. Knock it off for Pete's sake.
0: He always, I like Airline Jimmy. He always talks like he's standing next to a loud machine.
1: Yes. He's very orderly.
0: Oh, he talks like this, like a hand grenade just went off near my head.
1: He's not even using the phone.
0: My first record, well, from my mother, was like Diana Ross, Sinatra, Beatles.
1: Okay.
0: Puff the Magic Dragon.
1: Right.
17: Classic.
1: Yeah. Drug song.
0: And then from my brother, it was Kiss Alive and Zeppelin, Houses of the Holy.
1: Nice.
0: But me, my first record that I purchased, it was at a tag sale. Does that count?
1: Yeah.
17: Oh, it does.
1: Your own money.
0: Okay, it's my own money. It was Toys in the Attic from Aerosmith. One of the greatest albums ever recorded. It was in mint condition. And it was like, I don't know, $1. And I just remember the ride home. I'm like, I can't wait to get this thing on a turntable.
1: No Tony Orlando.
0: No.
17: So good.
1: Do these windows open? Can I jump?
0: Dumbass.

0: And when he died.
1: And mama?
2: Right. Neither one guy.
1: I know.
2: Right.
1: Yeah.
2: Like a cold pool. Yeah.
1: Oh, we got some good ones here. Oh, we got a bad one. This could rival yours, AJ.
2: Oh, please.
1: All right.
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13: Highs in the mid-70s today with cloudy skies. Checking out the roads on 95. It slows southbound from exit 28 down through exit 11. 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
8: Yeah, we've been talking about what was the first record you bought with your actual own money?
2: Right.
8: 877-764-2535. Oh, you know what? We need to ask. We need to ask Scott Haney.
2: Yes.
8: Good morning.
15: Haney.
8: Yeah, I'm looking for that right now.
2: And it was good.
15: There it is.
8: There it is.
15: My first 45
2: okay.
15: was the Archie's Sugar Sugar.
8: Thank you! Thank you! Thank you!
1: Does that beat...
8: Thank you!
1: Does that beat AJ?
8: It does.
1: Does it?
2: Yes, it does.
15: When was AJ?
1: This is AJ's.

0: Yeah. I remember some product used this, this song.
1: I never listened to the lyrics of this song.
0: Right.
1: You are my candy girl and I want you.
0: Right.
1: Do we know who the lyricists, I mean, the singers were? Because it was like a fake.
2: It was a
1: band.
2: Cartoon.
3: There was
2: right?
3: a band called the Archies.
2: Yeah, but it wasn't a real band.
0: Right. Let me see.
2: It was a whole. It started as a comic strip, then it became a cartoon, and then, you know, the next thing you know, they have a hit on the radio.
0: Sugar, sugar.
1: Yeah, it's unbelievable.
0: Right. Sugar, sugar.
1: And
0: band.
1: I bought the 45.
0: Right.
4: They were studio singers, Ron Dante, and backing vocals from Tony White.
0: Right.
1: Thank you, Ruth.
3: A fictional cartoon bubblegum pop band from Archie Comics.
2: Scott, did you buy any records that we would be surprised? Like, that doesn't seem... That seems hard for something.
1: Kiss Destroyer.
3: Nice.
2: Really?
3: Okay, cool.
1: Yep. Yeah, I still have the album.
0: Right.
3: Did you ever do the makeup?
1: No. I never did. I did makeup, but not dressing.
2: Platform shoes, makeup.
3: Which member was that? That's Scott.
1: Yes, going for the one.
2: Oh, okay.
0: Progressive rock, okay.
1: It was one of my favorite songs, Going for the One. I love that song. And there was a naked man on the album cover, which is primarily why I bought it.
3: And Scott said yes.
2: Is that right?
1: Yeah.
2: That's a whole nother deal. Like right. the album covers
0: yeah. mm-hmm.
2: that really grabbed your attention.
0: Right.
2: I remember Ohio Players always had an African American woman naked.
0: Yeah.
2: But strategically, like they would have a fire hose wrapped around her.
0: Yeah.
2: Or she'd have honey all over her.
0: Uh huh.
2: And I was like,
1: Herb Alpert and the Tijuana Brass.
2: Oh yeah, my God. The girl
3: lady.
2: Covered in whipped cream.
3: Yes.
1: Whipped cream. I was like, what is happening?
2: Right. Now, you were looking more at Herb Albert.
1: Yes. Yes. He wasn't on the cover, though. It was just a woman with whipped cream.
0: Right. So give it to her.
1: I also bought Fly Like an Eagle.
0: Steve Miller.
2: Oh, that's Root's favorite group.
0: Oh, she can't get enough of that one.
4: Oh,
1: really?
4: Don't even. No,
2: she hates
4: don't
2: Steve
4: even.
2: Miller.
0: Right.
1: Say it. Oh, I didn't know that.
0: Yep.
1: Wow. Yeah, I bought that album.
0: Yeah,
1: I didn't listen to it. And then I bought all the Fleetwood Mac albums. I think I have Tusk and Rumors and a bunch of other ones as well.
2: Well, that Destroyer album is actually very good.
0: It is.
2: Shout It Out Loud, Flaming Youth, Detroit Rock City, Beth.
0: Yeah, my first concert.
2: What is it? Is that a best of?
0: No, that was the actual.
2: That's
0: that was
2: the album?
0: Yeah, that's the album, yeah.
1: Yeah, it was, they had a lot of hits on that album.
2: Jesus.
0: Yep.
1: Boston,
0: Detroit Rock City. Yep.
2: I didn't think
1: the
2: that's the album that Beth came out
0: that's
2: on.
0: That's a great album. Yeah.
1: Yeah. Boston with the Flying Saucer on the cover.
0: Right.
2: Yeah.
0: Which actually is a guitar.
2: It's an upside down guitar.
1: Oh, I didn't know that.
0: Yep. You do now.
2: Yeah. It's mind blowing because I went a couple of years before figuring that one out.
0: Yeah.
2: And I didn't figure it out. Someone told me, said, it's an upside down acoustic guitar with the city of Boston. And I'm like, wait, what? Yes. And then you look at it, you're like, oh crap.
4: Right. Mind blown.
0: That was good
2: mind
0: weed
2: blown.
0: We had back then.
1: Oh my God. I didn't know that. I'm going to have to go back and look at it. I still think I have that album as well.
2: Well, just look it up on your phone.
0: Yeah.
1: Yeah, that's true.
2: Yeah, you'll see it.
1: All right, very good. But I loved music as a kid. Remember, AJ, you remember listening to WABC?
3: Of course.
2: I do too.
0: I used to have the sticker, the little music note.
2: Dan Ingram.
0: Yep.
1: Yeah.
0: Ron Lundy.
1: I used to drive to Robert Moses State Park with my mother, and we used to listen to Elton John, Someone Saved My Life Tonight.
0: Right.
1: Oh, it's just a great time in my life.
0: Cousin Brucey. Yep.
1: Yeah.
2: Lots of weddings and events going on this weekend. There's the Dream Ride in Connecticut, and there's weddings everywhere and concerts on the island. And so how's the weather looking? Yeah.
1: I'm hoping for some dry slots. There's going to be showers, but it's not a washout. So most of the day tomorrow is fine. I'm knocking wood here.
0: Okay.
1: Most of the day tomorrow is fine. Saturday night, like kind of late into early Sunday morning, there could be some more showers. So then Sunday when you wake up, it's going to be cloudy, and it'll kind of be cloudy through the day. And then maybe some breaks of sun. And then by 3, 4, 5, there could be a line of showers and thunderstorms rolling through in the afternoon.
0: Okay.
1: Yes. So it's kind of like all over the place, and you just got to be prepared to have an inside venue to move into in case the rain begins. It's a dank start out there this morning, though, boy. We've got drizzle and rain, and it's just nasty.
4: Good word for
0: it. It's cold, too.
2: You know, it doesn't feel like August. It feels more like October.
0: Yeah.
1: Mm-hmm. Exactly. Yeah. You're absolutely right.
0: Yeah, can you fix that?
1: Let me see what I can do.
0: Thank you.
2: All right, we got to go. Thank you, Scott.
1: All right, have a great weekend, all right, guys.
2: You too. Bye.
0: You too. Thank you.
1: All right, goodbye.
5: Some of the leaves in Vermont were already changing this week.
2: I have stupid tie yellow ribbon.
0: Oh,
2: playing in my head. Thanks.
0: I get the Archies.
2: I need to erase it out of my brain. All right, Bon Jovi news on the other side of this Bon Jovi song. Chaz and AJ in the morning. Plus, what was the first record you bought with your own money?
0: Be honest.
2: We have someone holding who may be AJ.
0: Oh, good.
2: In terms of embarrassment.
0: And don't
2: we got some pretty cool ones, too. All right, Chaz and AJ in

0: Yeah, it was a 5-pound bluefish they released in the Sound August 21st, 1984, offering a $1 million prize to who actually caught it that weekend. The fish was never caught.
1: Nobody caught it. Imagine catching it, like, the day after.
0: Imagine you ate it.
2: What's this stupid tag in my mouth? Oh, no. Most expensive fish dinner ever.
3: Yeah. What a cool tidbit. Billy Bob, thanks, man.
0: Yep. That was cool, man.
4: All right. Take care, guys.
3: All right. Bye-bye.
1: This is such a great quote, by the way, the New York Times article from back in the 80s. That's life, isn't it? One day you're worth a million, and the next you're just a smelly fish again.
3: Funny.
1: I love that.
0: I've heard that before.
3: That bluefish tournament, pretty cool.
0: Yeah.
3: What a great way to spend time with family.
0: Absolutely.
3: And then maybe walk away with money.
0: Works for me.
3: They have an under 18, whole category, different categories of prizes.
0: Yep.
3: And then someone's going to win $25,000.
0: That's nice.
1: Hmm.
3: Buddy. 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
3: 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It's a good one.
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3: Highs in the mid-70s today with cloudy skies. Checking out the roads on 95 northbound at exit 55. There's delays, then it's slow both ways by exit 44. Route 8 slows southbound heading into 95. 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With PLR Traffic, I'm John Lynch.
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4: A prison inmate claims she became pregnant without contact.
5: Oh, immaculate conception.
6: Wow.
4: How does that happen?
6: Miracle.
5: It's a mystery.
4: We're about to find out.
5: Toilet seat, maybe?
4: No, it's very interesting. Yeah. I mean, there's a story here.
5: Okay.
4: Like, at first, I didn't believe it.
5: Right.
4: And then I read the story. I'm like,
5: oh, it can happen.
4: It can happen.

0: Hey, Dave was just saying that Vince Neil's fat.
1: Yes.
0: This is not new news.
1: No, he got...
0: But, like, he's even heavier.
1: Yeah, we're talking Macy's Thanksgiving Parade.
2: Oh, no.
0: That's sad, man. I'm rooting for him. I want to see him come back.
1: Yeah, Vince, come on, man.
0: He's got the voice. He needs to do the cardio.
1: Yes.
2: Get some GLP. Yes,
3: time for Chaz and AJ, Dumbass News.
0: That's right. Let's do this.
3: Dumbass.
0: Up yours. All right. We're going to bring in Brian Foley, former law enforcement.
1: Who's in shape?
0: Yeah. Who's in shape?
4: You know, I struggle sometimes. How am I a content expert on certain things that you bring up? But go on.
0: All right. So this headline here caught my attention immediately. Florida woman gives birth in jail without physical contact.
4: Like 20 in 2020, Joan DePaz, who is end up being dad, is convicted of murder. Shoots another person and is convicted. Ends up in a female prison back in 2024. In the cell next to him is Daisy Link. She shot her boyfriend in the leg, probably femoral artery. He bled out and died as well. Both are convicted. Both are doing like 25 years down there.
1: Okay.
4: One day, Joan shows up pregnant in jail.
1: Okay.
4: Now, how does this happen?
1: Right.
4: And that basically brings us to where we are today. And how did this happen?
1: I'm curious.
4: So, their cells were next to each other, and they were using like pieces of pens and stickers from the meals and pieces of bed sheet to fashion like a communication system between cells and an air vent. They could hear and talk to each other through an air vent, which is kind of something you understand in most police departments and prisons when you have things connected like that, as the air vents are a way to communicate. But okay. This was actually a way to pseudo-physical contact.
1: Like they brand like walkie-talkies, yes. You there? Yes, over. Yeah.
0: Well, they would send pictures and things back and forth.
4: Correct.
0: Okay. Little notes.
4: And things being the operative word. So apparently Joan would put something in saran wrap and send it
0: something,
4: over.
0: Something baby making formula.
2: Oh, okay, yes.
1: Yes. His own tap.
4: In saran wrap. Right, I'm having a hard time saran wrapping my head around this whole thing. And send it over. And Daisy would use a yeast infection applicator to apply it. Don't screw up your algorithm.
0: Do you know how much this would cost in a laboratory?
1: Right.
0: To have white coats do it?
4: How many families are struggling? It's actually sad.
1: Right.
4: And she shows up, you know, pregnant, has the baby, DNA, and it is, in fact, that inmate. And that's where, I mean, you know, it's a crazy story.
2: I have so many questions.
1: Now, is the kid behind bars too, like a playpen?
4: The kid is with the Jones father's, Joan the father's mother, who's now a grandmother for the first time. That's the gift that keeps on giving.
2: Had they ever seen each other? Did they even know what they looked like?
4: They never had any physical contact. They know what each other looked like.
0: They sent pictures back and forth, yep. But after the baby was born, they separated. They're now in two different facilities.
1: Yeah.
0: And they, I think, communicate over the phone and like through video.
1: Wow.
4: Classic love story. I've heard it 1,000 times.
1: Right.
0: This is quite amazing, though, isn't it?
1: It is. It really is.
4: But the professional curiosity part of it is just, you know, how you know, if 10 years ago this happens, we'd be like, how the heck did this happen?
1: Yeah.
4: Where we are today, we all know how it happened.
1: Right.
4: You know, it's just like, you know, not surprised. And who didn't see this coming? It's just, it's crazy.
0: What do you, hold on. Am I missing something here?
2: She didn't see it coming.
0: No. She did see it coming.
1: She
0: very much saw it coming.
1: She figured out later on.
0: No, she...
1: When she opened up the...
0: She made it happen.
1: When she saw the saran wrap, yes.
4: Right. Saran wrap. You know, if you read the side of the box, it specifically says don't use it for that sort of thing.
1: That is a tight... You know, I had a sandwich in that earlier.
4: I mean, I can understand parchment paper or tinfoil, but saran wrap.
1: Yeah.
0: But can we...
1: I'll get a bag.
0: Can we discuss, do we believe this happened?
4: Yeah. Oh, no. I mean, no. So...
0: They investigated, all, right? They were like, wait a minute. Did they ever get in a room together?
1: Right.
0: Like, right?
4: No, they did the DNA test. They did it. It's confirmed. I mean, that's for sure. They
0: no, but I mean, the jail did an investigation.
1: Yeah.
4: Correct.
0: Like, all right, these two people were never together.
1: Right.
4: Yes, that's
0: amazing.
4: And yeah. This happened.
1: They named the kid Reynolds.
0: How many people are listening right now? Spent
4: what
0: like
4: did you say?
1: Named the kid Reynolds.
0: Reynolds.
1: Reynolds rap. Yeah.
2: There's so many variables: the temperature and like all those things.
1: Yeah.
0: Well, you got to send it over hot.
1: Yeah. Exactly.
4: Yeah, don't Google yeast infection applicator. You'll see about $10 for $15.
0: Damn it! I'm going to do it right now.
2: My algorithm.
1: Oh, look, Amazon delivers it.
4: They do right to jail.
1: Right.
0: Okay, here it goes. Google's going to be like, why is everyone Googling yeast infection applicator in Connecticut and Long Island today?
4: You know, only dudes are doing that right at this point, I would imagine.
1: Well, Saran Wrap.
0: Yeah, you're probably right.
1: Saran Wrap is made for packing. So.
4: Right.
0: All right, let me click on images.
2: Why, though? If they were both going to be in jail for life or prison, why did they want to have a baby?
1: Right.
2: Did she think maybe that it would... Yeah. Give her a more lenient sentence or something?
1: I wish they couldn't do it because it's shrink wrap.
4: Yes. They
2: You guys are ridiculous.
0: Not me.
1: The ultimate press and seal.
0: I'm just Googling yeast infection application.
1: Wow, now it has 1,001 uses.
0: All right, Brian, thank you very much.
4: All right, guys, I'll see
0: you. All right, we'll talk to you Tuesday.
3: Jazz and AJ in the morning.
0: All right. Who wants Willie Nelson, Neil Young tickets?
1: I do.
0: All right. That's next.
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2: Cloudy today with temperatures in the mid-70s. Check out the roads on 95 northbound at exit 54. There's an accident taking out a lane, then it's slow both ways by exit 44. Route 8 is slow southbound heading into 95. 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With PLR Traffic, I'm John Lynch.
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0: share that story, and maybe win tickets to see Willie Nelson, the 93-year-old pothead.
1: Yes.
0: And musician. And Neil Young, together at the Hartford Healthcare Amphitheater in Bridgeport. The ferry's going to run late for Long Island.
1: Yeah.
0: They're going to wait for everybody to get out of the show.
1: Nice.
0: So Long Island, you're welcome to call in as well. 877-764-2535. Everybody on gets in the running for the tickets. And tickets on sale in 1 hour and 10 minutes.
1: And counting.
0: Let's go to line one.
1: Okay.
0: Jimmy from Rhode Island.
2: Long Island.
0: Long Island.
1: Long Island, right.
2: Matatuck, Long Island. Hey, listen, real quick. One day, my brother went to Quinnipiac College. We go, hey, let's go to PLR. So we went to PLR at night. Starman was on.
1: Okay.
2: We pull up in front. Hit the little doorbell there. Girl comes down. She goes, you got any weed? We go, yeah. She goes, pull around the back. The gate opens up. We go around the back. She opens the door upstairs. Come on up. We go in, hanging out, sitting on the floor. She's giving us shotguns all night long. We got so stoned. Stone Man was there. He didn't smoke at all. We had a great time. You guys are the best.
0: Stone Man had a whole other thing that he did. He had a briefcase full of stuff.
1: Right. His own, own stuff.
0: Yeah. Yeah. And he wasn't called Stone Man for nothing.
1: No.
3: Wow.
0: But, you know, that was really the way to get into a radio station, a rock station in the 70s, 80s, like BAB or PLR or, you know, 94.3 or RCN.
1: Yep.
0: That was the way. You either said you had food,
1: right,
0: or you had weed.
1: You had both, even better.
3: Or you had boobs.
0: Or boobs.
1: I tried. I tried. They wouldn't stay together.
0: Mm.
1: Yeah.
2: Definitely a memorable experience. Not the stonedest I've ever been, though.
0: No.
1: But it got you in.
0: It got you in. Does anyone remember what the hell was that? Hey, Jimmy, thank you for the kind words. Thank you for the story.
1: Thanks, dude.
0: You're in the running.
1: Yes.
0: Does anybody remember what the hell were they called? Those little plastic tubes that you'd put a joint in. It was like a shotgun machine.
1: Right.
3: Oh.
1: Hmm. I remember the Buzzbees, the Frisbees with the thing on, right?
0: Yeah.
1: Power hitters?
0: Power hitter.
1: Power hitters.
0: The power hitter.
1: Yes.
0: You put a joint in there and you just press it and it just shotgun weed into you so fast.
1: Yep. You got stoned so fast too.
0: My brother took a fish pump for a fish tank and put a bowl on one end, the intake.
1: Yeah.
0: And put the hitter on the other side, and he would pass that around. Oh, my God.
1: Real man of genius.
0: Yeah, real man of genius.
3: Mr. Fish Pump Joint Inventor.
1: Science. Power hitter's enough for you, Mr. Weed Smoker. You've got to enhance it with a fish pump.
3: We used to make, like, little bowls out of apples.
0: Oh, yeah.
3: Tin foil
1: carrots.
3: And an
1: apple. Carrots.
3: Yeah.
1: Like a pipe.
3: We had to get creative.
1: Yep.
3: Back
1: then
3: in
1: the
3: 90s.
1: Eat the pipe afterwards.
3: Yeah.
1: Yeah.
0: Let's go over here.
4: Good one.
0: Kyle?
4: Yeah. I'm
0: Hello.
4: Here.
1: That's good.
4: Oh.
1: What do you got? Are you stoned right now?
3: Kyle?
4: Yeah, I'm Willie Nelson. That would be so awesome. Love your guys' show.
1: Thank you.
4: The story that I have is I first started dating who is now my wife, so
1: okay, that's helpful.
4: It has a happy ending.
1: Okay, we think.
4: But we just started dating. I was at her house trying to impress her, and we sat down. We were going to watch a movie together, The Grinch, Jim Carrey.
1: Nice.
4: And she pulled out the bong, and she said, I thought I would be a proof of strength if I could take a really big rip and hold my cool.
1: Okay.
4: And
0: very hard to do, by the way.
1: Mm-hmm. Yeah, no, you choke
0: me. It's like eating with your eyes.
1: Yeah.
4: you know, I thought that I could kind of handle myself with weed, and she passed me along. She said, be careful. It's small but mighty.
1: Okay.
4: And I did not listen to the warning, and I took a hit of this bong, and immediately was coughing my brains out and just went into a insane embarrassment shy mode. It was horrible.
0: Hard to look cool when you're coughing your brains out.
1: Seriously, when you turn yourself from coughing,
0: especially after she warned you.
1: Right.
0: Small but mighty.
1: You said me too.
0: It's like, I can handle this.
1: Right.
0: It's that first crack when you go,
4: and
0: yep, here it comes.
1: It's over.
4: And I lay down on the bed and I am paralyzed for the rest of the night. And the movie's going and I'm trying to act like I'm watching it. but my eyes are like barely open, and I wake up halfway through the movie and she's not even there. She like went downstairs to hang out with her roommate during that time.
3: I think he's just like, dead. Look, what a lightweight.
5: Yeah.
4: It was completely embarrassing, but like I said, it has a happy ending. We're married now, so it ended well, but probably one of the more embarrassing nights of my life trying to impress a girl.
6: Well, she was impressed, all right.
0: Dedication. She was impressed.
6: How fast you fell asleep. How much you coughed.
4: Horrible.
0: Right. But when she went downstairs, okay. And her roommate's like, I thought you were, yeah, he's out.
6: Yeah.
0: One hit.
6: Yep.
0: One hit.
3: One hit wonder.
0: Out.
4: Yeah, this guy's a loser.
0: Flat on his back.
6: Yep.
0: Kyle, great story. Thank you. Takes a big man to all call right. in a story like that.
6: It does, yeah.
0: Big man.
6: Yep.
0: All right. He's in the running for Willie Nelson, Neil Young tickets going on sale 1 hour and 4 minutes from right now. Carol from Milford.
7: Yes, yes. So I was 13, and this was a long, long time ago. And my sister was married, and I was sleeping over. And I had never gotten stoned before, but her husband had some good weed. So what I did was the next day when I woke up and they were still sleeping, I stole the joint. And I walked to the Milford Rec Center, and so I was smoking it on the way, and I go into, this is the old time when there was pinball machines and things like that.
6: Yeah.
7: I go in, and I start playing pinball, and everything turns purple. And I was so high, and my heart was, like, pounding, and this is the first time I'm all alone, I'm in the Milford Rec. So I have to go outside. I'm sitting on the front of the entranceway, and now I have to walk like a quarter mile back to where she lived.
6: Like a pinball machine. Like, bing, bing, bing, bing. Everything on the way.
7: Yeah, and that was my first experience with pot. Much later, I had much better experiences with pot.
0: Sounds like you've had a lot.
6: I was a wrecked center, yes. And she's wrecked, all right.
0: You brought me back. You know, when you said the rec center had pinball machines, I just went back to like when you opened the door to a place and you walked in and you just heard all the machines going.
6: Yeah. Yeah.
0: All the video games.
6: And the electronics.
0: And the pinball machines.
7: The noise definitely affected me, and then colors like flashed in my head, and I was like, I can't be in here.
6: Right.
7: And my heart was pounding. I'm like, now I have to walk on the Boston Post Road back to where she lived.
6: Right.
7: Like, oh boy.
6: At least you found it.
7: I made it.
0: Yeah. You made it, and you're still here.
6: All right,
0: Carol.
6: Somewhere.
0: Thank you. You're in the running for tickets to see Willie Nelson and Neil Young together. How cool is that?
6: Very.
0: Tickets on sale 1 hour and 2 minutes from right now.
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0: So everyone's on hold. We'll put him in the running.
6: Yes.
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17: Cloudy today with highs in the mid-70s on 95. There's delays northbound at exit 55, heavy both ways at exit 44. Route 8 has southbound delays heading into 95. Metro North is on or close. 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With PLR Traffic, I'm John Lynch.
18: 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Jazz and AJ Smart MLS News.
0: Yeah, so this broke last night and tribe member Kim sent it in and we appreciate that. There was a lot of talk about that Bon Jovi show at Madison Square Garden. I think it was July 23rd.
6: Yeah.
0: And he did 90 minutes and he had the lead singer from Train come out, but he was having sinus issues, so he cut the show short.
6: Yeah.
0: 90 minutes is a full show, but it was short for a Bon Jovi show.
6: I guess.
0: So he was on stage and he said, hey, look, I got to cut it short. I'm very sorry. But guess what? I'll be back. We'll be back.
6: Yeah.
0: Well, he's not coming back, but here's good news. This is pretty unbelievable, by the way. This is from Bon Jovi. Thank you for being part of Bon Jovi's Madison Square Garden shows. In an effort to always put the fans first and create the best experience for them, Bon Jovi will be giving refunds to primary ticket purchasers at original point of purchase for fans who attended the Thursday, July 23rd, 2026 concert at Madison Square Garden. Due to scheduling and logistics, Bon Jovi was unable to offer additional and an additional performance.
6: Yeah.
0: Pretty cool.
6: Yeah, very cool.
0: So primary ticket holders, that would be the first person who bought the ticket?
6: Yeah.
0: So if you bought the ticket from somebody else and paid $800.
6: Yeah.
0: You don't get your money back.
6: That ain't happening, no.
0: The person who got the $800 gets the money back? Is that how it works?
3: Yeah, that sucks. Yeah. Like, so if you bought it through StubHub, SeatGeek, Vivid Seats, or just a regular, you know,
0: you don't get the money back.
6: A guy named Bob. Yeah.
3: They get the money.
6: Yeah.
3: Not you.
0: Right. So they already made a ton of money, and now they get more money.
6: Right. Yeah. So
0: they get their original money back.
6: It's good for them, yeah.
0: So they got free money.
6: Not for you, yeah.
3: That's crazy.
6: Yeah.
0: It sucks, but
3: that's the reality these days.
0: Yep.
6: That's what happens.
0: It's nice that Bon Jovi's doing that.
6: Right.
0: Who, in 2026, gives back all the money made at a sold-out Madison Square Garden show after doing 90 minutes?
6: Yeah, it's a full show, in my opinion, definitely.
0: It's a full show.
6: Yeah.
0: Yeah, it's a full show.
6: And those tickets ran between $224 and $281.
3: So how many seats is that?
0: 10,000.
3: Madison Square Garden has 20,000 seats.
0: Oh, 20,000. Did I say 10? I meant 20.
3: That's a lot of money to part with.
19: Yeah, if I knew math.
0: It's a lot of money to part with.
19: If I knew math, I'd do it.
0: Especially when you know, the crew, all the cops, all the setup, the stage, they all get paid.
19: Yeah.
0: So he went in the hole.
19: Yeah.
0: For this.
19: Yep.
3: Well, it's a good PR move for him.
19: It is.
0: And he doesn't need a PR move. Right. Yeah. You know what I mean?
19: So you see with a cardboard sign at the end of a parking lot, we'll play for food.
0: I'm sure someone is saying, John, the next time you cut a show short at 90 minutes, just leave.
19: Right.
3: Chup. Yeah.
0: Don't say we're coming back.
19: Right.
0: All right. It's way too early to talk about Halloween stuff.
19: Right.
3: Never too early. Never.
0: Oh, did I say late? I meant early.
19: Right. Exactly.
0: Too early.
19: Right. Early, you might say. Sounds the same.
0: Yeah, it's the same. It's either too late or too early.
19: Right. One of the two.
0: On the phone right now is Christine with the Connecticut Horror Fest.
19: Horror, yes.
0: Horror Fest.
3: Horror.
19: Yes. Different otherwise.
0: And this is happening when? Today? Today?
19: Tomorrow.
0: It's happening tomorrow?
19: Yeah.
3: And Sunday.
20: Tomorrow and Sunday.
0: Okay.
19: Yep.
0: All right. Well, thanks for coming on. Appreciate it. You want to tell us about it?
20: Sure. So I pretty much describe it as if it's like some sort of comic con for horror fans. If you like horror, this is for you. We have, you know, some celebrity guests. We have Kane Hodder, who is Jason Voorhees. Shawnee Smith, who is in Saw.
0: Hold on. It's the guy who was Jason.
20: Yes, he was in about eight of the... He was Jason the most.
0: Okay, the most Jason.
19: He's the most Jason of all, yes.
3: The most Jason that he knows. When you say name an actor that played Jason, it's Kane Hodder.
0: Everybody knows.
19: Right, he was so Jason, yes. Yeah. Right.
20: He was so Jason.
19: Yeah. Mm-hmm.
0: Are you on AirBuds or AirPods? What do you want?
20: Yes.
0: Okay.
20: Yes. Am I not supposed to be?
0: Yeah, no, take yourself off those, please.
19: It's like you're in a horror film.
0: Yeah, no, it sounds like you have a fishbowl on your head.
19: Yeah, I got a bad visual now.
0: Yeah, just talk right into the phone.
20: I do. I have a fishbowl on my head as we speak.
0: Well, oh, way better.
19: Jason put it there.
20: Yes.
0: All right, so you got the guy who is the most Jason.
19: Right, so
0: who
19: Jason.
0: Else?
20: Yes. Shawnee Smith, who was in Saw.
19: Okay.
20: We also have Corey Taylor coming from Slipknot.
19: Nice.
3: That's awesome.
20: We also are celebrating the 25th anniversary of Jeepers Creepers. So we have Jonathan Breck, who is the Creeper. Gina Phillips, and even the special effects person, Brian Panikis. And
0: does anyone care about, who cares about the special effects guy?
20: A lot of people do.
0: No, I know, but like,
19: so Jason does, yeah.
20: I think horror fans, if they're into special effects, I think there's a lot of people out there who care about special effects.
0: So what
20: effects,
0: do you do? So you walk up to the guy,
19: you meet them,
0: you say, oh man, that hatchet in the head in the middle of that movie, that was really amazing.
19: How'd you do that?
20: Well, I mean, to some people it is interesting, but he's also there because we're doing a special in-costume photo op with Jonathan, where he's recreating the Creeper makeup on him, and people can have their photos taken with him in the makeup done.
0: Oh, online. That's cool.
19: Okay, sure. Yeah.
0: So if you had to say, all right, this is the Freebird of this guy's work, what special effects did he do that most people would remember seeing?
20: I'm just going to go ahead and say the Creeper.
0: The Creeper,
20: it's on it's on every year.
19: I can find that
20: in
19: horror.
20: We play it a lot.
19: Yeah. Creeper.
0: That's what AJ's called.
19: Exactly.
3: The Creeper.
19: Recognized.
0: All right. What else is there?
20: Well, we also have like Q&As with people. We're having a horror trivia tournament, which is going to be Saturday. You just sign up at the front desk. Space is limited. There's really cool prize pack, which includes $200 cash.
19: Nice.
20: There's costume contests both days. We are showing Night of the Vamp Friars, which is... an independent film put out by Vinegar Syndrome, which is based here in Connecticut.
19: Okay.
20: And that's going to be on Saturday as well. It's done by a Connecticut-based director, Curtis Spieler. So he will be there as well. Just a lot of really cool programming. Obviously, a lot of people in costume. It's just an overall good time for
0: it's
20: the
0: so
20: horror community.
0: It's so fun. Yeah.
3: It's a lot of
20: it
3: fun.
20: It really is.
3: And I've been to like class three, and people just, they get into it.
0: Does it get bigger every year?
20: Somewhat, yeah. I mean, horror is very niche, but it does get bigger every year.
0: And, seems like the box office is loving horror.
2: Yeah. Yeah.
21: Obsession.
3: Yeah, Obsession, right?
20: Obsession was really, really good. That was something I really liked. I liked the concept.
0: If you don't have that female actress, you don't have the movie.
2: No.
0: Like her.
21: She was so good.
0: I believed she was nuts.
2: Yeah, she is the obsession.
0: Yeah.
20: Yeah, I mean, I thought it was great because you cared about people and, like, the acting was good, the direction was good. And, I mean, to me, it was a breath of fresh air because there's been a lot of, and Ruth, I know you're a horror fan, so you can attest to this. There's been a lot of rehashes of existing franchises, which have been kind of abysmal for fans.
2: They're watering it down.
20: Yeah, and I loved this concept. I thought the acting was great. I thought she was fantastic. And I also like the psychological thriller part of it, too. It's not all just blood and guts. There's that, you know, there's a psychological part of it, too, that you can connect with.
0: You know, Ruth likes bad movies.
2: He does.
0: Which would you say, if you had to recommend, like, a really bad, it's so bad, it's good horror movie, what would be on your list?
2: Weekend at Bernie's.
20: From this year or just any year?
0: Any
20: this
0: year.
2: Yeah, if you had to pick one.
20: Any year.
2: Yeah.
20: I'm going to have to go. I can't even remember the name of it. God, there was a movie about cats that attack. It's from the 70s. It's a very, very low budget movie. And now that we're talking about it, I really want to look it up.
2: It came
21: from Uninvited? Uninvited with the cat. And then he opens his mouth and then another demon cat comes out and it kills the people on the boat.
20: Oh, it's called Eye of the Cat. It's called Eye of the Cat.
3: Eye of the Cat.
0: Eye of the Cat.
21: Okay, I'm writing that down.
20: It is fantastic.

0: it's good. It was good then, yeah. Then it got bad, right. And then now it's good again.
1: Right, for a different reason.
0: But these things ate, like, nuclear waste. Yeah. And, like, so you have giant rats, you have giant spiders, you have giant, everything got big.
1: Giant paperboy, yep.
0: And then, can I tell you how it ends? Or
1: no, I was going to watch it.
0: You going to watch it?
1: Yeah.
2: Tell me how it ends. I'm good.
0: Okay. All right, so they kill all these things. They figure it out.
1: They can't raid?
0: But now, at the end, they show these kids drinking milk in school.
1: Uh-huh.
0: So lunch cafeteria.
1: Yeah.
0: And all these kids are drinking milk.
1: Oh.
0: And then they show the nuclear factory that's running waste into the water that's feeding the grass.
1: Right.
0: That the cows are eating, and then the cows get milked, and then they show the milk going into the school.
1: Right.
0: So now the next follow-up should have been giant kids.
1: Honey, I blew up the kids.
0: And like they never made the giant kid movie.
1: Right.
0: Where are the giant kids? Right. Attack of the giant kids.
3: That sounds horrifying.
4: yeah.
0: Giant school buses.
3: Your personal
0: right, just regular-sized kids are horrifying for Ruth.
1: And they wouldn't stop eating.
0: all right, so this Horror Fest happening tomorrow and Sunday in, where is it? It's in Trumbull, right?
2: Did I hear no, it's at the Stanford, oh, that's Stanford right. Hilton.
0: Why do I keep thinking it's Trumbull?
2: Doubletree by Hilton.
1: Right.
0: Okay.
2: Nope, it's Stanford.
0: All right, not
2: that was
0: far
2: close
0: drive.
2: To the train line in case anyone wants to take the train.
1: Nice.
2: It's only a mile away.
5: Imagine okay. being in a train car surrounded by, like, Jason's and Freddy's.
1: That's every day.
2: I have been.
3: That's heavy
2: I
3: for
2: have
3: me.
2: Been.
0: All right, well, keep this going and keep making it bigger and
1: yeah,
0: better.
1: Yeah, definitely.
2: Yeah, we're excited about it. You know, we've been around for 13 years now, and, you know, it gets bigger every year, and people love it. It's a chance for people who love horror to come out. I know people kind of have, sometimes there's this preconception that, you know, people who love horror, it's kind of like you're a bad seed, but it's really a very welcoming group, and it's a good time. And Ruth, I hope you dress up this year. I hope to see you in Aunt Gladys gear. So
0: is that what you is that how me. You went last year?
3: That was I was on Gladys for Halloween at the Monsters Ball.
0: Oh, okay, right. Did you dress up last year when you went to this?
3: I didn't. I wore a horror shirt.
0: Right. But, okay,
3: maybe I will.
0: All right,
3: we'll see. But I will be there.
0: Christine, thanks for coming on. Keep this up. We need these things.
1: Yeah.
2: Thank you so much for having me.
0: All right, we're linked up at WPLR.com. Connecticut Horror Fest happening tomorrow and Sunday.
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11: Hi, this is Mike Lampatino, and on this date in music history. In 1972, in Akron, Ohio, Jefferson Airplane bassist Jack Cassidy was arrested for calling police officers

0: pigs. Grace Slick was also maced, and guitarist Paul Kantner was injured at the hands of Akron police officers. In 1971, Creedence Clearwater Revival peaked at number 6 on the Billboard Hot 100 singles chart with Sweet Hitchhiker. And in 1965, the Rolling Stones reached the top of the Billboard 200 album chart for the first time with Out of Our Heads, which spent 3 weeks on top. 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
5: All right, so we got a story out of Southington, Connecticut.
6: Nice.
5: We also have a tasing story.
6: All right.
5: Mm. Which is, I always love tasing stories,
6: those
5: especially on a Friday.
7: Yes.
6: Yeah.
7: Shocking.
5: All right, so dumbass news. Oh, I get
6: it. It's electric.
5: It's electric. All right, a Connecticut fire department says don't be a dumbass when it comes to hornets. Dumbass news is next.

0: 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Let's start with Connecticut.
1: Hey.
0: Don't use fire to battle hornets.
1: Oh, now you tell me. Oh,
0: you would think that that would be obvious, but not.
1: No. My first go to.
0: Someone in Southington.
1: Right.
0: Thanks to Fred Pendergast for sending this. Not only does the local fire department want folks to refrain from fighting fire with fire, but they don't want people to fight hornets with fire or weeds with fire.
1: Oh, fine.
0: Wednesday, the Southington Fire Department issued a warning to residents about using torches to eliminate weeds or hornets' nests after seeing what it described as a recent increase in structure fires.
1: Oh. Whoops.
2: What?
1: Nope, no more hornets.
0: Caused by the practice.
1: Just saying, no more hornets, though. It does work.
2: The only thing worse than getting swarmed by stinging hornets is getting swarmed by stinging hornets on fire.
1: Right.
2: Flaming hornets.
1: That'd be a great name for a
2: Murder
1: band.
2: Murder hornets.
1: The Flaming Hornets.
0: The Flaming Hornets.
1: Nice, yeah. Hornets just wannabes, really.
0: Fire officials urged homeowners to use professionals rather than torches when dealing with weeds or nests around their properties.
1: Right.
0: The department also cautioned residents not to delay calling 911 if they see smoke or fire.
1: Right. Or flaming hornets.
0: You're reading between the lines here. Someone lit their house on fire.
1: Yeah.
0: Trying to get rid of hornets.
1: Right.
0: And then they didn't call 911 immediately.
1: Right.
0: They tried to probably put it out themselves.
1: Right.
0: No. That didn't work.
2: Because they were probably too embarrassed.
0: Too embarrassed.
1: Right. When you think about it, any warning label means someone did something stupid.
2: Yes, right.
0: That's right.
1: There's a reason why we write these things.
2: I have a great video of my husband blasting a bald-faced hornet nest open with a pressure washer.
1: Nice.
2: And then running for his life.
1: Oh, yeah.
0: Oh, you still have the video?
1: It's amazing how fast those things fly.
2: They're mean.
1: Yeah.
0: They're mean. They're vicious.
1: They're mean on a good day.
2: And they'll sting you just for walking by their nest. You don't even have to provoke them.
1: Yeah. You're in their hood.
2: Yeah.
1: Zap, zap, zap. Yep.
0: You know what I love? I love those little tennis rackets that are electric.
1: Yes.
2: Yeah.
0: What a great sense of satisfaction when you hit a bee with one of those and you hear just pop.
1: Yep.
0: And it smells like,
1: you see two wings going down.
0: Right. Yep. It's just like you see little smoke.
1: That's right.
0: Coming off of it.
1: I told you, now you're walking, okay? Now you're walking.
0: Look at Ruth's face. You would never use that, would you?
1: Seriously?
3: No, I do catch and release.
0: Catch and release for a hornet?
1: Those things are murder. They're little murder things. Little murder bugs.
0: Little murder things. Little murder bugs.
1: Murder bug. Man. Yeah, try getting stung 7 times by those little bastards. Trust me on this. I turn one to jelly.
2: Do you know bees can unwind their stingers? It's a real thing.
1: Well, bees don't really attack you because when they zap you, they die because they lose that part of their abdomen.
2: Right, but
1: the hornets can over and over again until they will reload.
2: But the bee, usually if it tears itself away, the stinger stays behind, whatever. But if you let the bee, if you give it time, they can actually unwind their stinger.
1: Right. They'll go, oh, sorry.
2: But most people are like,
1: just give me a second.
2: You know.
0: Oh, really?
2: Swat it. I saw a video. A guy, he got stung and he just let it be. Get it? And the bee, eventually unwound its stinger from his skin and then flew off intact.
0: And lived to sting another day?
1: Yes. Wow.
2: Yes.
1: Who says and lets it finish?
0: Oof.
1: Yeah, every time my dog humps my leg, I let it finish, too.
3: He's almost done.
0: Gross.
4: Jazz and DJ in the morning.
0: Commander Keats, top 5 up next.
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0: So Commander Keith is going to quiz us, and we're going to see who the grossest person on the show is.
1: Okay.
0: Commander Keith's top five next.

0: Chaz and AJ, Trentolo and Trentolo, Commander Keith, top five.
1: All right, time now for Commander Keith's top five.
2: Okay, today it involves group participation.
3: Oh, I like group.
1: Yay.
2: Hey. So we're going to call this segment top five things that make you gross.
3: Oh, nice.
2: And we are going to ask around the room different things. And if you're gross, and I will determine the correct answer and whether or not you're gross.
3: Oh, nice. Okay, good.
2: Right. Okay.
3: So, I'll say yes.
2: So number five, we will start with you, Chaz. How often do you wash your towel that you shower with?
1: Twice a week.
2: AJ?
3: Once a week.
2: Ruth?
4: About once a week. Yeah.
2: I would say none of you are gross.
3: Nice.
2: The answer is once a week.
3: Nice.
2: If you hang it correctly. Now, yes. If you leave it as a big ball on the floor.
3: No, I hang it every single time.
2: Ruth, you hang yours?
4: Hang it, reuse it.
2: Yeah. All right. Right. All right. Yeah. We're all very hygienic so far.
3: I do the same thing with toilet paper.
2: Okay. No. Number four. How often do you wash your bed sheets?
1: See, I don't do any of this. Jennifer does.
3: Right.
1: However, when I was single, once a week. And now with Jennifer, it's once a week.
2: AJ? Oh, wait. Don't you not have bed sheets
3: what
2: or something?
3: Bed sheets?
1: Yeah,
3: the same thing of your people.
2: Right.
3: I don't understand.
1: Do you have bed sheets?
3: Actually, no. I sleep on like there's like a quilt on a futon.
2: This nonsense again.
4: You cover yourself with pillows.
3: Yeah,
4: correct?
3: And I cover myself with pillows. Exactly.
2: Is there a blanket of sorts?
3: No, not really. No, no, no.
1: So none of these things have been washed.
3: I look kind of like a
1: so
3: sandwich.
1: So if you sweat when you sleep.
3: Right. No, when the comforter gets crunchy, I wash it.
2: So wait, there is a comforter. So there's a blanket.
3: That I'm laying on top of, yes.
4: Okay.
1: Right. Okay, when it gets crunchy, you wash it.
3: Exactly, right.
1: So every 6 months?
3: Like when I hear, let's go with once a month.
1: No.
3: Okay, once a week.
1: If it was once a month, you would know it.
3: Right.
2: Right.
3: Whenever I think of it. So that should be twice a year.
1: It's twice a year.
3: Yeah.
2: So right now, if gross. We went to that room, there's a like a comforter on a couch that you will eventually lay on and sleep and
3: but more
2: sweat.
3: Pass out. Yeah, yeah. I don't sweat a lot,
1: but
3: though.
1: If you throw a quarter on it, it sounds like it's a piece of tin.
3: Exactly, right, right. Is that bad?
2: Yeah, that's bad. Well, and Ruth?
4: I say once every 2 weeks.
2: The correct answer is once every 2 weeks. So, Chaz, you're extra clean. AJ, you should probably go to the hospital. And, Ruth, you're fine. You're right on.
3: Usually I sleep outside in the lawn.
2: Do you sleep shirtless or do you wear a shirt?
3: I wear a shirt and I wear shorts.
2: Okay, so that makes it less bad.
1: But when you're in a hotel, you sleep naked.
3: Yeah, because I'm weird.
2: Yeah, but that's fine. You got to own that room. You're paying for it.
3: Exactly.
2: You should wipe your stuff on everything.
3: Exactly.
2: I agree with that.
1: That's the last place everywhere. I want to be naked.
2: Right? Okay, number three. Do you share your toothbrush with your significant other?
1: No.
2: What if you're in a pinch and you're in a hotel or you're somewhere and they've forgotten one?
1: Yes, we do.
2: AJ?
3: I use the hotel curtains otherwise.
2: Ruth?
4: I do not, but I would in a pinch.
1: Do you brush your teeth, AJ?
3: Of course.
2: It is a good question.
3: I brush my tooth.
2: Based on the quilt comforter once a year cleaning,
1: yeah.
2: The tooth, but do you floss, AJ?
1: Do you floss?
3: My teeth are surprisingly clean. Thank you.
1: Okay.
2: Yeah. I'm going to say we all passed the test on that one. Good job, everyone.
3: Yay.
2: Number two, how many months/years will you go with a pair of underwear before you replace it?
1: Boy, I just had this argument with Jennifer.
3: Wow.
1: Over a year.
2: Oh, AJ? Oh,
3: I wait till they self-destruct. So they usually,
1: that's what was happening to
3: like,
1: mine.
3: Like, I'm wearing like some classics they're right now.
2: Some classics. Yeah. Vintage.
3: These are like 1995s, man.
2: Oh,
3: they're
2: no.
3: Still in good shape.
1: Thank you for making me feel better.
3: No problem.
2: Ruth?
4: Yeah, I wait till they fall apart.
2: That is not the right answer, everyone. It is 6 months. At the 6 month mark, you are supposed to replace all your underwear. These things are in your ass.
3: Yeah.
2: Like, you've got to replace them.
3: Well, you wash
1: them.
3: That's
1: a good point.
3: AJ wears thongs?
2: It doesn't. Yeah, AJ wears mostly thongs. That's right.
3: Only during Bermuda week.
2: Even washing them doesn't help.
3: Yeah.
2: Every 6 months, they should all be replaced.
3: All my Fruit of Loom guys are senior citizens.
1: And you don't throw them in the garbage, you burn them.
3: Yeah.
2: Right, right. You burn them. You give it a Viking funeral.
3: No, they become polishing rags for the car.
2: All right, and the number one am I gross question today.
3: Okay.
2: Do you bring coffee and or drinks into the bathroom? Like a public bathroom?
1: No.
2: So you're saying you're at a bar and you have a beer.
1: Oh, yes.
2: Right, that was a quick change.
1: I thought you meant here.
2: No, I mean in any public bathroom.
1: Yeah, you buy a $6 beer.
3: Yeah,
1: not letting that out of my
3: Plus,
1: sight.
3: Someone could drug your beer.
4: Exactly.
3: You know?
2: Right. Yeah.
1: I'd rather have poop air around the nozzle of the bottle
3: right.
1: that I could clean with my shirt right. when I leave
3: the
1: bathroom.
3: Alcohol kills it.
1: Than have potentially some rape drug put in my drink.
3: Exactly.
2: But here, you say, uh-oh, no. The seven people that work here.
1: No way.
2: We cannot have my coffee get contaminated.
1: Okay, right. The bathrooms here are the worst they've ever been in the last 23 years,
3: God,
1: only
3: yes.
1: because we have a lot of workers here. They're very men. Right.
2: It's yes. busy. Yeah.
1: These are men who work.
3: Yes, they do.
1: Okay, and,
3: yes.
1: you know, it's a whole different experience yes. in there now.
2: AJ, do you bring drinks into the bathroom?
3: No, I do not.
2: What about if you were in a bar?
3: In a bar, yes, I'll bring my beer, but I'll tuck it into my pants.
2: What? Wait, no, you Wait, can't. How do you
1: with
2: get
1: your dirty underwear?
3: Yeah, no, in my pocket. Like, you know, I'll tuck the beer in there.
1: You put the beer bottle
3: yeah,
1: in your pocket.
3: Exactly
2: There's no
3: right.
2: way.
3: And then, right. And when you forget to take it out,
1: and what kind of response do you get in the men's room with a beer bottle coming out of your pocket?
3: Well, you know, it's also a good deterrent for someone using the urinal next to you because they look at you and they walk away.
1: Well, you know, you're putting that, sorry, Keith, you're putting that bottle right on pee level.
3: Yes, I am.
1: So someone's in a urinal right next to you peeing.
3: Right.
1: It's in a splash zone.
2: Well, yeah, no, this is
1: you're worse. Drinking
2: this,
1: other men's
3: there's
1: pee.
3: There's walls in between me. It's not a trough.
1: Okay.
3: Yeah.
2: I don't
3: know.
2: Sure.
3: Everybody knows that that wall fortifies and against pee drops.
2: Actually, no. I have another sort of technical question about this.
3: Feel free.
2: So if I'm standing, okay, so when I have a beer bottle in my right pocket.
3: Right.
2: So you're not unbuttoning your pants. You're taking the snake out through the hole.
3: Yes.
2: That's the only way you could do it.
3: Exactly.
2: If you couldn't do it because then
1: right.
2: you would have
1: would
2: to pull your
1: fall
2: pants.
1: Right off.
2: Yeah, the beer bottle would fall like
3: exactly.
2: this. You're making this
3: well, the
2: complicated.
3: The hard part is when you're reeling it back in again.
4: Splashback.
3: Right.
2: This is gross. His
1: That's
2: version's
1: gross.
2: Gross.
3: Thank you.
2: Just
1: gross.
2: Put the beer on the top of the urinal.
3: It does. On occasion, I'll do that. I'll just stand there and drink
1: What occasion?
3: It.
1: What's the occasion?
2: Christmas.
1: Is it Christmas?
3: On the occasion. Because sometimes some urinals are flat on the top, some slope. If it's a slopey, then it has to go in my pocket. If it's flat, it goes right in front.
1: Okay. All right. So you judge the top of the urinal.
3: It's called engineering.
1: If it's dirty and messy,
3: absolutely.
1: Or if it's sloped, you put it in your pocket.
3: Exactly.
2: But like at the old Fenway Park, it was a trough. You
3: oh,
2: know,
3: yeah.
2: like
3: oh,
2: there
3: yeah.
2: were your
3: yeah,
2: So
3: no.
2: in what scenario would you do there?
3: No, if it's a trough, I'm going ladies' room.
2: Great. Ruth, drinks in the bathroom.
4: No drinks in the bathroom.
2: What about you get to work with your water bottle and you have to go to the bathroom?
4: Yes, if I'm on my way out and I really have to, I'll just leave it on the counter and go.
2: Okay, so
1: your water bottle's gross though, isn't it?
4: It already is.
1: Didn't we do a test on
4: we
1: it?
4: We did, yes.
2: Right.
1: Yeah, what did we find?
4: Oh, everything.
3: It was fecal matter.
4: Fecal matter.
3: Yes, right.
1: Yeah.
3: But that means her body is tempered. Any germ that enters her body is taken out immediately.
2: Right, that's
4: right.
2: true. You
4: that's right.
2: That water bottle has beaten the system.
3: Exactly,
2: right.
3: like laser technology. Wada!
2: So I think we're at like 50% hygienic.
3: Yes.
2: I think Chaz, you're the best one. The rest of you need a little, AJ, I think you need the most work.
1: I failed the underwear part.
2: Yeah,
1: duh.
2: Please start a GoFundMe to buy AJ new underwear.
3: Please,
2: I think that is
3: boxer briefs, I like
1: Can
3: those.
1: You send us a picture
3: of my underwear?
1: Of one of your used underwears, just so we could see.
2: It's got to be all like
3: No, it's still in good shape.
2: There's no way.
3: The elastic's great.
2: No chance.
3: I'm not roughing my underwear.
2: Oh, my God. All right, that's it.
1: All right, thank you.
0: Jazz and AJ. Trentolo and Trentolo. Commander Keith, top five. Jazz and AJ in the morning.
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3: Oh, man.
4: All right, thank you for listening. Thank you for calling. Another great week of shows here on the mighty PLR. Final thoughts, AJ?
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4: That's nice.
5: A lot of cars and some cool time.
4: Very cool.
5: I'm bringing the Fairlane.
4: Heidi Voigt.
6: Hey, hey. Don't forget Dream Ride is this weekend in Farmington, Special Olympics, Connecticut. Lots going on. 3 days.
4: Yeah, we were talking to them yesterday. It's really amazing what that thing started out as and what it's become.
5: It's
4: and
5: amazing.
4: How many people it affects positively.
6: Yep.
4: The drivers and the riders both walk away on cloud nine, you know?
5: The athletes are awesome.
6: You can't help but smile. And also, and mama.
4: And mama.
7: And mama.
4: And mama.
7: That ain't right.
4: Final thoughts, Ruth?
8: I'm going to watch Eye of the Cat and then say hello at Connecticut Horror Fest.
4: Where's your mother? Is she on the phone
8: still?
4: Where'd
5: she go? Oh, you lost your mom?
8: Okay. Oh, she texted me and said, I'm not gross, so thank you, Mom.
4: Oh, all right. And Mama?
5: And Mama?
7: And Mama?
4: Oh, let's see. Tonight. Oh, yeah, tomorrow is my sixth wedding anniversary.
5: Happy
4: Jennifer.
5: Happy
4: anniversary. I want to say happy anniversary to my lovely, beautiful, awesome wife, Jennifer, and luckiest person on the planet to find her at that point in my life.
5: And, happy anniversary to you!
4: You know, I always think, like, wow, how does she put up with me? But then I put up with her, so we're even.
5: There you go, see?
4: All right.
5: That was the weirdest.
8: Happy anniversary.
5: That was the weirdest Hallmark card ever.
6: We put up with each other. Yeah.
4: We put up with each other.
5: Yeah. It's your whole line.
4: Chaz and AJ.
3: Yeah, I'm just going to make the the comment at the end.
4: Here. Yeah, go
5: that
4: ahead.
5: Was it, yeah.
4: Yeah, you're on right now. Chaz and AJ.
9: Knock, knock, knock.
5: Ah, that was his real voice. Cool.
4: Chaz and AJ.
9: AJ, when you go to the bathroom, just put a little ranch dressing in your beard. You'll be good.
5: You put ranch dressing in your face.
4: Chaz and AJ.
10: Hey, AJ, can I lick your toothbrush?
5: Feel free. It's attached to my ass.
4: Wait a minute. Your toothbrush is in your ass.
5: I'll put it there for him, yeah.
4: Oh, okay. Oh.
5: Yeah.
4: All right. When is this? Tuesday at 8:20.
5: Right.
4: Toothbrush in your ass.
5: Right.
4: Guy is here in studio.
5: Okay.
4: Okay.
6: A vibrating one?
5: Yeah, pay me $100.
4: Look at Ruth's face. She thinks this is really happening.
5: Right.
4: Ruth, don't write it down.
6: Okay. I never know.
5: I think legally we can't do that.
4: Chaz and AJ.
11: Oh boy, Carlos Santana, Red Rocks Amphitheater, Colorado this weekend. Woo, woo, woo.
4: Chaz and AJ.
5: Never home.
12: Okay.
4: Hello.
5: Hello.
4: Ruth's mom.
12: Hi, Chaz and AJ. Have a good vacation.
4: Thank you.
5: That's
12: AJ.
4: We're in next week, by the way.
5: That's the week after.
12: Oh, well, have a good one, Dan. And AJ, change your sheets. It's Ruth's mom.
4: I love her.
6: She's so cute.
5: I'm writing that down.
4: Can she be on every day?
5: Change my sheets. Gotcha.
4: All right, Ruth's mom, thank you.
6: Love you, mom.
12: Thank you. Love your show. Bye.
4: Thank you. We love your daughter. She's great. You did a great job with her. Chaz and AJ.
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You know, Quiet Riot's current lead guitar player is from Connecticut. His name is Alex Grassi. Great dude. Used to be in a band with my uncle. True story. 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He also has a side project called Hookers and Blow, which is, that's just an awesome name.

0: The FDA has officially authorized a robot that will draw blood from patients. 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

You ever find out something about a song and it forever changes the way you hear that song? I once heard that the lead singer of Lit was completely nude when he did the vocal recording for My Own Worst Enemy. 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

0: This one's a little harder because it was on the verge of like the 70s and the 80s, but the correct answer was 1981. It's the 99.1 PLR class reunion. The last three songs were all from 1981. If that's what you texted, then congratulations. You're in the running to win a pair of Staind tickets.
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that Michael Jackson biopic is now the highest grossing biopic of all time. But I gotta tell you, they've got a Scott Weiland one coming out, and that one I'm very excited for. It's 99.1 PLR. They've been talking for a couple of years, and no, is it gonna make as much as the Michael Jackson one? No, but I'm more excited to see it.

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The dimming of the lights. The first drum hit. 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

Lynyrd Skynyrd has had a revolving door of guitar players over the years, but the guy who wrote their most legendary riff, Sweet Home Alabama, was Ed King. This is not him playing it, unfortunately, though. This particular performance is from 1976, 1 year after Ed King left the band. It's 99.1 PLR. This is the Live Lunch.

0: off of Offspring's live album called Happy Hour, which wasn't available in America for like a really long time. It came out in August of 2010, and it was only exclusive to Japan. I don't know why. 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

If you're a fan of the Chili Peppers, you got to check out Anthony Kiedis' autobiography. It's called Scar Tissue, and this guy led the most messed up life you can imagine. It's 99.1 PLR. Flea has an autobiography, too. His has a slightly different title. His is called Acid for the Children.

0: 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You know who doesn't have a problem with updating their app? 99.1 PLR. That's who. You should get our app, okay? Because we don't have AI slop on there. We don't have a weird logo that's hard to read. You know what we got? We got podcasts. We got contest information. We got every single thing you could possibly want to know about what's going on at the station and Connecticut. And guess what? It's free. You can download it on your phone right now.
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9: 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Whatever rocks.

Yeah, good song for a day like this, huh? Soundgarden's Black Hole Sun, 99.1 PLR. Yeah, made it to a Friday. Mike Lapatuna with you, 99.1 PLR, as we get started with the late, great Ozzy Osbourne. Man, I hate saying that, the late, great Ozzy. Oh, he'll live on forever. As we get to Ozzy right now, No More Tears, 99.1 PLR.

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0: Yeah, music from Journey on the Final Frontier Tour. They got a date out there in Long Island up in Providence, but the last night of the tour is going to be in their hometown of San Francisco, and that's going to be November the 28th as we bid adieu to a great band there, Journey, 99.1 PLR. Going on this afternoon, coming up at 2 o'clock in the Next Step, featuring Led Zeppelin. Take a big hit, do a deeper cut. Are there deeper cuts? Well, we'll check it out at 2 o'clock with the Mighty Zep. 3 o'clock is all about the 80s. Remember, the late, great Joe Strummer on his birthday. Got a great tune from The Clash coming up at 3 o'clock in the 180, all about the 80s. And 4 o'clock, it's all about the 90s with a 4 o'clock flannel. And as I say, hang around at 5:30 to play Guess That Riff. Maybe win some tickets. Tickets to see Tedeschi Trucks with special guest Sheryl Crow. Two shows at the Amphitheater in Bridgeport for September 4th and 5th. I'll have tickets for the Friday show, September 4th. That comes up at 5:30 in Guess That Riff.
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Music from Sweden. Yeah, that's Europe. 99.1 PLR and the Final Countdown. It was their third album, too. And a band from Sweden. On again, off again. They got together back in 1979. They broke up and then they got back together. But they've been together since 2003 and out there on tour as well. What a great band. Europe, 99.1 PLR. Let's get to Nirvana right now on a Friday afternoon. 99.1 PLR.

0: He's cranking out the crew, still out there on tour. Great Trouble, Bill, Motley Crue, Tesla, and Extreme. They already came through our area. 99.1 PLR, Mike Lapatino with you. Yeah, the town invasion will be coming to an end next week. This week, we're going to wrap up Hampden. Tonight, we're going to be at the Path to the Parade 5K at Farmington Canal Path at Devonshire Hall, which is Sanford Street. We're going to be there this evening from 6 to 8 p.m. This race supports the Greater New Haven St. Patrick's Day Parade. On Saturday, tomorrow, we're going to be at Best Video. What a great place. Best Video and Coffee Bar. We'll be there on Whitney Avenue from noon to 1, wrapping up Hampden on Sunday at Ashley's Ice Cream in the Hampden Plaza. We'll be there from 1 to 2. Don't forget to register when you see us, and register in person to win that brand new grill from Arts TV and Appliance, with big thanks going out to Branford Building Supplies and All American Waste.
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0: 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One essential song, and then the next step. 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
1: We go to the band Led Zeppelin, and a big song for these guys, too. Even though it wasn't released on an album, it was the B-side of the Immigrant Song, which was on the third album, Led Zeppelin 3. Hey, What Can I Do? We didn't see that until the box set came out until 1990, but a big song for those guys, with a deeper cut, or the next step coming up next, as we get to the Mighty Zep. 99.1 PLR.

0: Where's that confounded bridge?
1: I think it's right over there. The Crunge. Led Zeppelin. From the fifth album, Houses of the Holy. Song never released as a single, but, you know, with Zeppelin, all their songs are awesome. 99.1 PLR, Mike Lampetino here. Let's get to Alice in Chains right now. No dates for the band or Jerry Cantrell. We'll play them anyhow. I think we're going to do something in 2027. 99.1 PLR, Alice in Chains.

0: Yeah, coming off the album Facelift, their debut studio album there with Alice in Chains, Man in the Box. No dates for those guys. Maybe in 2027 they'll see the band go out, or Jerry. Jerry Cantrell loves to go out on tour as well. Mike Lapatino with you. Whoa, man, we're a week away from the 99.1 PLR Surfside Hotel Greatest Bluefish Tournament on Earth. Here's a couple of things to know. The tournament is going to begin at 12.01 a.m. Saturday, August 29th, and run through Sunday, 5 p.m. August 30th. Online registration is going to close at 11.59 p.m. on Friday, August the 28th. In-person registration at the bait shops closes Friday, August 28th at 7 p.m., and the grand prize for catching the heaviest bluefish in the Long Island Sound is $25,000. 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

take my hand and come with me, because you look so fine that I really want to make you mine. I say you look so fine that I really want to make you mine. 4, 5, 6, come on and get your kicks. Now you don't need a

Yeah, what a band. And great run, too. The band called Days of the New got together in 95, right up until 2014. They broke up. And then the spinoff of the band was called Tantric, which is another great group there, too. Mike Lampetino, 99.1 PLR. We give away a lot of tickets to see Kansas. It's going to be up at the Palace Theater in Waterbury. And that show's going to be November the 12th, as we get to Kansas right now. 99.1 PLR. Gary.

0: What a great tune from those guys. Radiohead, from the debut album called Pablo Honey. That was the first song released, called Creep. Michael Appetito with you. 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

0: celebrating 40 years of Eric Walters having better Star Wars toys than us. 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
1: We are remembering the late Joe Strummer on his birthday. Passed away back in 2002, as we get to a great song from The Clash, a band that really, really ushered in the whole punk rock new wave scene from the 70s into the 80s, as we go to the 1982 album called Combat Rock. And this great song, too. Remembering the late, great Joe Strummer on his birthday with Should I Stay or Should I Go? 99.1 PLR.

0: Oh, yeah, Gorilla Radio, Rage Against the Machine. I guess they're not going to be going out anytime soon. They kind of retired from touring back in 2022, maybe 23. But still, you know, you never say never, you know. next week I'm on vacation and I'm checking off a bucket list. Me and my buddy Joe DeBarber, you know Joe DeBarber, we go to a lot of shows together, you know. We were talking about a month ago when we were at Little Feet in College Street, New Haven. You know, we go see, we both like the same kind of music, jam bands, that kind of stuff. And so we're hanging out at the Palace, or it used to be the Palace, College Street Music Hall. In New Haven. And such an incredible show too. Molly Tuttle opened up. She's incredible. She's coming to Bridgeport, I think in a couple of weeks too. Definitely check her out. But we're talking about bucket lists. You know, when you got on, as far as concerts go, mostly on vacations, I try to go to a different venue I've never been before, but we both have the same bucket list concert venue. Number one is to go to Denver and go to Red Rocks. And we talked about that over a month ago. I said, but we got to find a show that we want to see, you know, something we would, you know, travel out there. Sure enough, the next day, find out that Santana's playing there on Monday, August 24th, this coming Monday. And me and my buddy Joey going to check that off the bucket list. So I'm not here next week. Be out in Denver for a couple of days. And while we're there, as a matter of fact, Saturday night, we got Little Feet happening in Denver. We're going to see them, too. Taking a Rockies game, you know, and then go to Red Rocks and fly home Tuesday. That's the kind of vacation I like, you know, beginning, end, nice, short, sweet. You do a lot of things and then you're back home, you know, because the best part of a vacation is always coming back home. But I'm telling you, looking forward to that as we take off tomorrow morning off to Denver. And I'm sure he'll be posting pictures on social media.
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1: 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It just

0: Northbound, you've got a long line of cars, Route 34, going up to the West Rock Tunnel, and 95 northbound. Heavy congestion delays through Orange, West Haven, East Haven, and Brantford. 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

And I'm telling you, for the life of me, I can't read my own handwriting sometimes. I wrote this down a while ago. A nice young lady called up, wanted to hear that song, Jump, for her birthday, and I just can't read what her name is. And I'm sorry about that. But anyhow, going out to that person, because we try to get to many requests as we can. Coming up 25 minutes, yeah, we take you back to that decade of grunge, the decade of the 90s. 4 o'clock flannel is what it's called. I play three songs from that decade. Got some good ones coming up, too. Speaking of the 90s, we go to the debut album from Pearl Jam. I was going to say that. Second song released from it was this one here, Even Flow. 99.1 PLR, Pearl Jam.

0: Yeah, a song you just can't help playing air drums to, you know, especially at that part. Phil Collins. Health-wise, doing better. It's amazing what happens when you, you lay off the drugs and alcohol, which he has done, and he's doing better. Whether or not he's able to play or not, no, he retired from doing that. But one time, the original drummer with the band Genesis, one of the big prog rock bands back in the 70s. And after Peter Gabriel left, they were looking for a new singer. And little did they know, he was sitting right behind him. You know, he took over lead vocal duties there with Genesis. Of course, an incredible solo career as well with Phil Collins. 99.1 PLR. Yeah, I know we're talking about that big Bluefish tournament going on. It's the 99.1 PLR Surfside Hotel Greatest Bluefish Tournament on Earth. It's going to happen next weekend, the weekend of the 29th and 30th. That's a Saturday and Sunday. Starts at 12:01 a.m. on the 29th. It ends on Sunday at 5 p.m. You can sign up online right up until 11:59 on August the 28th. Reason why we're talking about this, because if you don't sign up, you're not going to have a chance to win $25,000. And that's if you cash the heaviest Bluefish. And they got cash prizes in over 20 categories of over $40,000 in cash to be given away that weekend. 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
2: 95 northbound, an accident in Milford approaching the connector has things backing up towards the Moses Wheeler Bridge. Wilbur Cross northbound crash in North Haven, exit 53 at the on-ramp. 91 southbound accident remains between the Wilbur Cross merge and exit 15. And in Newtown, Route 6 is reportedly closed at Currituck Road because of police activity. 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

4 o'clock flannel. All about the 90s. Great album there from Mr. Jon Bon Jovi. His first debut solo album. And with Blaze of Glory. You know the story behind that. Emilio Estevez wanted to use Wanted Dead or Alive for Young Guns 2, but Bon Jovi said, go write your new song. And he wrote that one. I'm telling you, nothing like having pals in high places, right? And Bon Jovi, they're doing well. He's got a few dates left on his European tour. He's got enough time in between each date so he can rest the vocal cords that he had some problems with, too. So we always wish him the best. He's a great guy there, too. Yes, let's go to this album from the band Bush. Boy, what a debut album called 16 Stone. Came out in 1994. Of course, it's all about the 90s at 4 o'clock. And on that album, it's for their first album, the debut album. You had all sorts of great songs on, like Everything Zen, Little Things, Glycerine, Machine Head, and this one, Come Down. Bush, 4 o'clock flannel, 99.1 PLR.

0: 4 o'clock, Flannel.
1: Yes, with the Foo Fighters. Coming off the first album, which was all Dave Grohl. And, you know, what started out as sort of a therapy session, you know, was after Kurt Cobain passed away in 94. He was in a severe depression. Didn't know what to do. You know, he was offered to play drums for not only Tom Petty, but even Danzig as well, and wasn't sure where he was going. So he just emerged himself in the studio, and just started, you know, writing, and doing all these songs. And he had these songs written when he was in Nirvana, but he was a little too intimidated to present them to the band, you know, because of Kurt Cobain. The guy was a genius, you know. But after he passed it, he spent time in the studio. He actually put together an album. Didn't know what to do with it, didn't want to put his name on it, so he went with the name Foo Fighters, and that song there was the fourth song released from it, called Big Me. It always reminds me, that song reminds me, remember the movie That Thing You Do, The Wonders? It sounds like The Wonders, doesn't it? I don't know. Anyhow, that's how I feel.

0: a very important race, too, because the race supports the Greater New Haven St. Patrick's Day Parade. And then tomorrow, going to probably the only video store left in the country. There may be a couple, but I know in Connecticut, you got Best Video. What a great place. What a bunch of great people that work there, too. If you love movies, you got to go there and hang out. Also, they got a great coffee bar there, too. That's on Whitney Avenue. We'll be at Best Video and Coffee Bar from noon to 1 tomorrow. And then wrapping it up Sunday, Ashley's Ice Cream will be there from 1 to 2. Ashley's, that's over in the Hamden Plaza on Dixwell Avenue. I mentioned the location so you could stop by, see us, because you got to register in person to win the brand new grill from Arts TV and Appliance. And also big thanks goes out to All American Waste and Branford Building Supplies. Coming up, 6 o'clock, we're going to be at the Path to Parade 5K.
1: 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A grand prize of $25,000 for the heaviest catch. 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Thanks to the Water Doctor, Bridgeport Harbor Marina, and Little Pub. 99.1 PLR traffic.
2: Route 8 southbound in Waterbury, accident reported approaching the Mixmaster on 84 eastbound. You're crawling out of Middlebury going through the Mixmaster in Waterbury. And in Newtown, Route 6 is closed reportedly at Currituck Road because of police activity. On 95, very busy through Long Wharf, West Haven, Milford, and Orange. On the other side of the bridge, got volume delays too, southbound through Guilford and Branford, and northbound through East Haven. 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
8: Cut

all things there. Great band, power trio there. Blink 182. Travis Barker was, I saw him somewhere in the news, and he was talking about, I didn't realize how serious that plane crash, well, all plane crashes are obviously serious, but if you walk away from it, that's a good thing. He did, but with a lot of burns on his body, but he was talking about that. And I can't remember where I was watching that interview. Happened back in 2008, and it was a small private jet, and kind of ran off the runway and exploded. He got out, and so did someone else, but a few people did die in that. But really messed up, and it would. I mean, how that just mess you right up. No touring information as far as I could see with those guys, but they still go out there and tour. Speaking of which, Foreigner on their farewell tour out with Lynyrd Skynyrd right now, the Double Trouble Double Vision tour. For those folks out there in Long Island, yep, they're going to be at Jones Beach tonight. Tomorrow they're going to be over at Mansfield, Mass. As we get the Foreigner right now, 99.1 PLR.

0: Japan. It only seems like yesterday that album came out, 1978. Tom Petty's debut album there. First song we heard from it was that one. What a great tune. With American Girl, Tom Petty and the Heartbreakers, 99.1 PLR. Town Invasion, coming to an end. We're in Hamden this week. And the next week we wrap it up in Cheshire. But tonight we're at a very special an event. Path to the Parade 5K. 5K road race happening this evening from 6 until 8. And it's happening at the Farmington Canal Path at Devonshire Hall, Sanford Street. We'll be there from 6 to 8. This race supports the Greater New Haven St. Patrick's Day Parade. And boy, I tell you, it costs a lot of money to put that parade on, too. So this is a great event to attend. We're going to be at Best Video and Coffee Bar tomorrow. That's over on Whitney Avenue, noon to 1. We're wrapping up Hamden at Ashley's Ice Cream from 1 to 2 on Sunday. At any of those locations, find us and enter to win that brand-new grill. And nothing like winning a brand-new grill at the end of the season. You know what I'm saying? Because next year, it's going to be a big grilling season for you, too. And boy, it's a beauty. And also, thanks goes out to Branford Building Supplies and All American Waste. Once again, we'll be there in Branford over on Sanford Street from 6 until 8 tonight.
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2: Route 8 southbound crash approaching the Mixmaster in Waterbury, 84. Volume delays on both sides going into Route 8. On 95 southbound side, volume delays plenty through Brantford, Long Wharf, and through Milford. Wilbur Cross southbound, you've got it coming out of Wallingford all the way through Hamden down to the tunnel and in Newtown. Route 6, an accident reported at Currituck Road. 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
15: 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Whatever rocks.

Yeah, even though that was the second album from Nirvana, Smells Like Teen Spirit, Nevermind. Actually, it was the first album on a major label. But really, the album that kind of ushered in the whole grunge and alternative scene back in the early 90s, Nirvana 99.1 PLR. Guns N' Roses, yeah, they already came through. My daughter saw, my youngest daughter, more of a rocker like me. And, you know, we both love Rage Against the Machine. We like a lot of the hard. She went and saw Guns N' Roses for the first time last Wednesday night down at MetLife with her boyfriend. Oh, man, she loved every minute of it. Dad, I didn't think they would play that long. You know, used to going to concerts an hour, hour and a half. No, not with Guns N' Roses. They usually make it an evening. They really do. And also, no stranger doing cover tunes either. As we get the Guns N' Roses now doing an old Wings song. PLR.

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I always thought it was like Dire Mocker or something like that, but it's Jamaica. I guess. Oh, it's

0: We're at the Oakdale Theater. As we get closer, we'll definitely be telling you about it, and I'm sure giving away tickets, too. Coming up in about 10 minutes, we're going to play a little game called Guess That Riff. You know that by now. I played a little bit of a song. You need the correct song title to win the prize. And what prize it is, a good one. Tickets to see Tedeschi Trucks Band with very special guest Sheryl Crow. They're playing for two nights at the Amphitheater in Bridgeport on September the 4th and 5th. I have tickets for the Friday show coming up in 10.
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5: 91 southbound New Haven, accident reported near exit 3 as things backed up through the merge and onto Long Wharf. Southbound on 95, you're jamming as well through Long Wharf going into West Haven. Northbound, you have heavy congestion delays through Milford as well. Wilbur Cross, Route 15 southbound, accident reported between exit 50 and the West Rock Tunnel has things backed up through Hampton and into North Haven. 84 eastbound, crawling along through Middlebury and into the Mixmaster in Waterbury. 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
1: Yeah, we'll do Guess That Riff today, and then I'm on vacation next week, and then the week after, we got some special programming for you. So we'll take 2 weeks off after today, but we'll be back. But Guess That Riff, and when I come back, I'll have tickets to see Neil Young and Willie Nelson. Right now, I've got tickets to give away to see what a great show happening. The Tedeschi Trucks Band with Sheryl Crow going to be at the Amphitheater for two shows, Friday and Saturday, September the 4th and 5th. Tickets are on sale now at livenation.com. But you know the deal. We're going to play Guess That Riff. I'll play a bit of a song, about 7-8 seconds. You got to tell me the title of the song correctly. And, of course, be caller number 9 to win the tickets. And here it comes. All right. I know you know the band, but what's the song title? Call it 9882-WPLR. Guess That Riff and win tickets to see Tedeschi Trucks with Sheryl Crow. 99.1 PLR.

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0: Hiya, Erica. And where are you calling from?
2: Shelton.
0: That's right. All right, Shelton. I try to remember these things because I recognize your voice. You want to play Guess That Riff, huh?
2: Give it a shot.
0: All right, here it comes. All right, Erica, guess that riff.
2: Is it Can't Stop?
0: You got that absolutely correct. And tickets to see Tedeschi Trucks Band with Sheryl Crow. Have you ever seen Tedeschi Trucks before?
2: I have not.
0: Oh,
2: I'm looking forward to it.
0: Erica, you're going to love this show. I'm telling you right now.
2: Very cool.
0: You got tickets for the Friday show. You're going to love it so much. You're going to probably go back Saturday. And Sheryl Crow, I haven't seen her in a couple of years, man. I can't wait for the show myself.
2: Yeah, I've never seen her yet either. So.
0: Well, I know you've been at the Amp before.
2: I have.
0: So,
2: it's wonderful.
0: It really is. It really is. I get a lot of exercise when I'm there because I walk around the whole time. You know?
2: I know. Yeah, you do.
0: It's great. I love it. I come home, I got like 3,000 steps on my phone, you know? But
2: yeah.
0: And a great show. But you walk off all the food that I eat there.
2: Oh, absolutely.
0: It's a lot of fun. All right, Erica, hang on a second. I'll tell you how to get the tickets.
2: All right, thank you.
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1: 91 southbound looks like construction underway in Meriden between the Wilbur Cross merge and exit 15. On the Wilbur Cross, north and southbound, heavy residual delays through Hampton, Woodbridge, and Orange from earlier issues. And in New Haven on 91 south, about a 20-minute ride from exit 6 down through the merge and through Long Wharf. 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
8: 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Whatever rocks.

Yeah, good to have Mr. Jon Bon Jovi back out on the road. Of course, he's taking it nice and easy, doing a lot of dates, but with enough space in between to rest his vocal cords over in Europe right now. In bad medicine. Good guy there, too, Mr. Jon Bon Jovi. So far, it looks like this is going to be it for AC/DC, wrapping up their tour in Philadelphia on September the 29th. What happens after that? I think maybe they're going to take a long break as we get to AC/DC now. 99.1 PLR.

0: Things from England, a band from London, band called Blur, and song 299.1 PLR. Yeah, wrapping up the town invasion. We're in Hampden right now. We're going to wrap it up in Hampden on Sunday. Right now we're at the path to the parade 5K at Farmington Canal Path. And that's at Devonshire Hall on Sanford Street. From now until 8 p.m. we'll be down there. The race supports the Greater New Haven St. Patrick's Day Parade. 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
4: Wilbur Cross, Route 15 southbound. We report of a deer strike approaching exits 42 A and B as things backing up towards the West Rock Tunnel. On 91 southbound, you're jamming from exit 6 down through the merge and through Long Wharf and 84 eastbound. Stubborn volume delays in Waterbury going through the Mixmaster. 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

Yeah, music from Green Day. They got a movie out there called Nimrods. I can't find it anywhere now. Maybe you have to wait till it comes to cable, you know. But I can't wait to see that movie, too. Oh, man, where were you when you heard this? Going back to 1978. Who is this guy? That's Eddie Van Halen. 99.1 PLR off the first album.

Yeah, wrapping it up for me with the music of the Rolling Stones. 99.1 PLR right now. We're down at the Path to the Parade 5K at Farmington Canal Path over at Devonshire Hall, Sanford Street. We'll be there to 8 o'clock. Of course, it's part of the WPLR Town Invasion as we wrap up Hamden this week. Get down there. 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Big thanks also goes out to Branford Building Supplies and All American Waste. Alan Lamberti filling in for John Kamal. He's coming up next. I'm out of here. I'll see you in a week. I'm on vacation next week. I'll be back August 31st, just in time for the Mike Lapentino Golf Tournament. And before I go, a reminder to you to commit those random acts of kindness. Makes you feel good, and it's the right thing to do. And as always, thanks for listening. See you in a week. Home, home.

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